0: There is a special phone number that exists that dials right into the Sunday Night Slow Jam studio. Get ready to take that down. Get ready to lock that in your phone. I'll give that phone number to you in just about 30 seconds.
1: This is Elena from Independence, Kansas, and I was just calling to tell Eugene that I love you and I'm so grateful for you.
2: Hey, my name is Joel. I'm from Lake Stevens, Washington. I got an oral expression for Patricia Zach, my wifey, my soulmate, love of my life. I love you, baby. You know I love those toes. I love your fingers and everything in between.
3: This is Emmy calling out of San Diego. This oral expression is for my sisters, Annalise and Leilani. It's us against the world, and we're in this together. I love you.
4: Mwah. Kim from Tucson, Arizona. Alyssa, happy birthday in Great Falls, Montana. We love you.
0: All right, if you're ready, here comes that phone number, 877-209-0631. 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If you get me personally, we'll have a little conversation. 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This is Sunday Night Slow Jams. This hour is brought to you by Atlantic Records. Presenting Kalani and Usher, Shoulda Never. 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

What up, y'all? This is Wale. You're inside a late night slow jam session with R-Dub.

0: say I'm sorry.
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3: My name is V. I'm calling from Central Texas, and I'm sending an apology to Money Train. I'm so sorry, baby, for the way that I've been acting. I love you so much, and I want you to know that I'm never going anywhere. I love you so much, Daddy. I can't wait to talk to you.
4: I'm Cody, calling out of Austin, Texas. I just want to say sorry to Jade Danielle Rodriguez out of New Braunfels. I just want to say sorry. I miss you and the kids. I love you guys. I just want you to be happy, and I'm always here for you if you ever need me.
5: This is Misty from Vancouver, Washington. This is going out to Mikey. Baby, I am so sorry I couldn't make it. I miss you so much. I love you. I will explain the next time we get to talk. But no, I love you so, so much.
6: Hey there, this is Miguel. Just calling from Yakima, Washington. I just want to say sorry to my baby girl, Nerelli. Thank you.

Hey, what's good, y'all? This is Joe, and tonight is made just for you. So make sure the lights are low, you're wearing something comfortable, and sipping your favorite drink. Because my boy R-Dub is taking care of the rest. It's Sunday night, Slow J.

0: was thinking about it today. Social media was designed to bring people together, but it's done just the opposite. Sunday night slow jams, absolutely designed to bring us closer, and continues to. Every Sunday night, the world comes together. Finally, we can block all of the drama, all of the chaos out. We can get together. We can concentrate on love, some great music, and some amazing conversation. Welcome to Sunday Night Slow Jams.
1: This is Brianna from Tucson, Arizona, and I'm sending an oral expression out to Samuel or Luca. I just wanted to let you know that I love you, and regardless of where we stand right now and everything going on, that you always have my heart, and my phone is always open to you, and I hope you had a wonderful day.
2: Hello, this is Lexi Mota from Lincoln, Nebraska. This oral expression goes out to Xavier. I just wanted to express just how much I love you, and I miss you even more. My soul needs your soul to exist. I'll see you soon.
3: Mwah. This is Grant from Springfield, Illinois, sending out an oral expression to Dixie. I love you. I'm sorry I get annoyed, and I'm glad you put up with me. Thank you.
4: My name is Lala Cardenas from Yakima, Washington, and I want to send an oral expression to my love, Zachary. I wish you were here. I wish I could have another day with you. I love you, and I miss you.
0: 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Drop an online expression. We'll give you some computer love and more Sunday night slow jams and some very special requests when we return in just a few seconds. My name's R. Dub. 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
1: Hi, I wanna send a message to my husband.
2: All right, let's send your husband an oral expression tonight. If you can start with your name.
1: Hi, my name's Olivia.
2: Hello, Olivia. Where are you calling from?
1: I'm calling from Northern California, Brentwood.
2: All right, Olivia, who's your husband? What's his name?
1: His name is Hector.
2: All right, Olivia, I'm going to let you take over the show and let Hector know. Tell Hector, whisper sweet nothings into his ear. Whatever you want to do, Olivia, it's all on you. Okay, are you ready?
1: Okay, great, yes.
2: This is a big responsibility here, okay?
1: Okay.
2: All right,
1: I'm
2: Olivia,
1: ready.
2: You're on. Go ahead.
1: I just want to say, tell my husband, Hector, thank you so much for being such a good husband, a good father to our daughter, Alina. We love you. We appreciate you. Thank you for working hard and for everything you do for us. I love you.
2: Oh, Olivia, with the perfect execution, thank you so much for checking in with us tonight. I appreciate you.
1: Thank you. Thank you. All right. Have a good night.
2: Take care now.
1: Bye.
2: Bye-bye.

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These are online expressions from slowjams.com. That's our website. Nicole from Miguel tonight, San Antonio, Texas. I love you always and forever. And I'm your ride or die. Here's long distance love from Tucson, Arizona. Irva checking in for Chavez in Victorville, California. I love you and I'm thinking about you. And from Andrea to Jaden in Lincoln, Nebraska, my love for you stays strong no matter what. Long distance love from Art in Bastrop, Texas, for Regina in Hollister, California. No matter how far away from each other we are, Sunday night slow jams always brings us closer. Stephanie for Eddie in Las Vegas, Nevada, please give us another chance. I love you always and forever. Justin and Teresa in Colorado Springs, Colorado. Ian's in Seattle, Washington, for Emery in Scottsdale, Arizona. Daphne and Martine checking in Redding, California. Tonight we'll say hello and goodnight to Abby in Bakersfield, California, sending long-distance love for Sebastian in Porterville. And finally, Summer and Lucas in Yakima, Washington. You can leave an online expression tonight or anytime during the week. Just head over to slowjams.com. 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We'll check the apology line when we come back with another full hour of Sunday night slow jams on this incredible radio station right after this. This hour is brought to you by Rock Nation, presenting Momo Boyd. Oops.

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3: Hello, yes, my name is Jared Bross, and I'm from Wichita Falls, Texas. And I just want to give a shout-out to my daughter, Mila Elaine, and tell her how sorry I am and how I haven't been the father I've promised to be, but I promise things are changing, baby girl. I've accepted the Lord back in my life, and I promise you everything is changing for you and for the glory of God and for our family.
4: Hi, this is Destiny. I'm calling from Beaverton, Oregon, and this message is for Reggie. I just want to apologize for all the things I said earlier. I love you. I miss you. I'm counting down the days until I can see you again. I just want you to come home and come back to me.
5: Hey, this is Miguel calling from Napa, Idaho. I just want to call and tell my wife, Eloisa, I'm sorry. I love you, son.

0: tonight, like we do every Sunday night. We're going to do our very, very best to get as many oral expressions on the air as physically possible, if you can see how fast and furious we're working behind the scenes. If you did call in tonight and leave a message, or if you emailed us and you don't hear your oral expression, thank you for your patience. We'll do our very best to get it on ASAP, even if that means a future show.
1: Hi, this is Rochelle from Tulsa, Oklahoma. I want to send an oral expression to Jamel. I want to let you know that I love you and I miss you. I'll be here waiting for you to get back home.
2: Hello, this is Valeria from San Antonio, Texas. I just wanted to give my baby an oral expression tonight. I want to let you know, Michael, that I'm waiting for you and that after 10 years, I still feel the same type of love I felt and the same butterflies I felt when I saw you the first time.
3: This is Mark from Sacramento, California, and I want to send an oral expression to my girl, Patricia Green. I love her, and I thank her for standing by my side and just being there since 2005 all the way live.
4: This is CJ from Little Rock, Arkansas. This is for my baby, Warrior Raymond. I miss you. I love you. Have a good night.
0: I need a towel. That was a wet one. All right, we're going to come back with your online expressions from slowjams.com. We'll drop some computer love and more Sunday night slow jams next.
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6: 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Come on.
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1: Hi, this is Shalon from Puyallup, Washington, calling to give the oral expression to Prentice in Long Hair, California. I'm sorry. I would like to say I love you and I miss you. I would also like to give him a good night kiss. I love you. Have a great night.
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0: 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Here's long-distance love from Parrish in Salem, Oregon for Vic in Lompoc, California. Love you and I miss you and I can't wait to see you. Brittany and Jordan in Midland, Texas, I love you endlessly and forever. Heather and David checking in Alamogordo, New Mexico. Erica and Brianna in Sacramento, California tonight. From Mercedes to Clark in Portland, Oregon. Nikki's in Gulfport, Mississippi, sending love to JD in Houston tonight. And from Alice to Rebecca in Tulsa, Oklahoma, she's thinking about you. My name is R-Dub, fourth and final hour of the show. Kicks off in just a few seconds. A lot of unfinished business to take care of. Your oral expressions, your requests, and we'll check the apology line. You know, it's never too late to say I'm sorry. It all happens next, right here on this incredible radio station. Stay close. We're not even close to being done tonight. We'll get into more Sunday night slow jams in just a few seconds.
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Let's get lost in love tonight with our dub. Come on, y'all. How you doing, sweetheart? Hey, you know these last few months we've been together have been so right.

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I just don't know what to say, girl. Would you sing to me? One more time, do it like this.

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1: Yeah, I just wanted to say that I'm sorry.
2: Really, really sorry.
1: I really need to hear back from you. I really want to apologize.
0: On the apology line, 1-877-209-0631.
3: This is Lucinda Sargent from actually Galesburg, Illinois. King, I'm very, very sorry for everything we've been through in the last 3 years or better. Please forgive me, and I hope we can work this out.
4: Hey, my name is KJ Roseberry. I'm from Bemidji, Minnesota. This goes out to my ex, Shell. I love you. I miss you. I'm sorry. I hope you can forgive me. I love you.
5: Hi, this is Paulina. I would like to send an apology to my kids in Minnesota, my kids in Oklahoma. I'm calling from Okmulgee, Oklahoma, and I'd just like to apologize for anything I've ever did in our lives that messed you up. I do love you, and I miss you guys very much.
6: Sweetheart, I've been trying so hard to get over you. Just simply can't. Because the love we shared through the years meant so much to me. All I'm looking for is just a serious relationship. Somebody I can hold all my life. Why don't you give me that commitment?

0: Tonight when you call us, drop your name. You gotta identify yourself, obviously. And don't forget your location. I want you to brag on your hometown a little bit. So your name, your city and state. Tell us who's on your mind. And then pour your heart out with an oral expression just like this.
1: This is Malia. I want to send an oral expression to Martha Maxine. I'm from Wichita, Kansas, and I just want to let her know that she means everything to me.
2: I'm Katara calling from Milwaukee. I want to say goodnight to Damo and Ozaki. I love you, and I can't wait till you come home.
3: Hey, this is Corey Bowman from Danville, Illinois. I would like to give an oral expression to my mother, Charmaine Bowman. She just passed away yesterday. It was the worst day of my life, but I just want to tell you, I'll never forget you, Mom. I know you're always watching over me, and I'm thankful to have 38 years with you.
4: Hi, my name is Tiffany. I'm calling from Brookport, Mississippi. I want to tell my old man, Terry, that I love him, and I wish us many more years to go. I love you, baby.
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1: My name is Terry. I'm calling from Berlin, New Mexico.
2: Hey, Terry, who's on your mind tonight? Who are you thinking about?
1: My love, Frank.
2: Okay, I want you to express yourself to Frank tonight. 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

0: my name is Amanda Seals. I'm calling from Tulare, California. I just want to say goodnight to Alicia Seals. 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I love you so much. Mwah. Good night.
1: This is Chapo from Austin, Texas. I want to give my wife, Paige Alexander Starr, a big old kiss goodnight. I love you, baby, and sweet dreams.
2: Hi, this is Tanisha Young from Kankakee, Illinois. I would just like to say goodnight to my love, my everything, my son, Michael James Young, who is no longer here with us. I love you and I miss you so, so, so much. Mommy loves you.
3: My name is Julianne from Mount Corner, South Carolina. I'm sending a big kiss to the love of my life, Natty. I love you. In Los Angeles, California. Love you so much, babe, and I hope you have a good night. Mwah.
4: Art Sealed with a Kiss. I hope to see you tomorrow night. You see, there's a whole bunch of radio stations that air our weeknight version of Slow Jams Monday through Thursday. And if this station isn't one of them, hey, just contact them and say, hey. Say, hey. I want R-Dub every night. You let them know. We'll try to make it happen for you. In the meantime, I wish you nothing but health, wealth, a whole bunch of happiness, and always, always, always love in your life. My name is R-Dub. You've been listening to Sunday Night Slow Jams. Good night. 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Don't kill the party. Turn, yeah.

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11: This time of year always seems to be a busy time, shall we say, a challenging time for local pet organizations, and this year doesn't seem like it's any different. So we thought we'd introduce you to a newer animal rescue association that's here in the Lowcountry. This is Brian Cleary, and today on Lowcountry Forever, I'm joined by Danielle Zuck, who has founded the South Carolina-based Journey Home Rescue Alliance. Danielle, how do you describe what the Journey Home Rescue Alliance does?
12: So Journey Home Rescue Alliance mainly is set to bridge the gap between the underserved shelters in our state, bridging them to send them north. And so there's a lot of controversy with that. But at the end of the day, we are here for the voiceless, and we are trying to save about 30 dogs a week. And we only do dogs that are facing euthanasia for no fault of their own. We're just in an unprecedented time, and we wanted to help do our part.
13: Speak to the bigger problem, if you wouldn't mind. Why is it that you think there are just so many strays across the Lowcountry, animals in need of help?
12: I'd like to really say that it's the state. I know this is very much focused on Lowcountry, so I don't want to defer that, but it's just different. We have lackluster ordinances, lackluster laws. Unfortunately, you have to enforce what you do have in place. And I think at any given time, it's just really hard. There's a lot of turnover in this sector. There's 46 counties. Each county has different ordinances, laws. I think it's really just prevention. We just do not have the prevention in place that is needed, or being progressive, right? Or just not at all overcrowded.
13: So someone who maybe is a little bit on the inside, is it just going to be solution through government, or what else do you see as the solution to the challenges we have?
12: You know, you can't adopt your way out of this, but we can't even rescue our way out of it. Sometimes I feel like we are the band-aid solution, and we are just trying to empty the ocean a spoon at a time. Shelters right now all over, including the Lowcountry, are full. We're about to hit one of the worst weeks coming up for animal shelters. You know, 4th of July week is hard. You're closed. A lot of animals get loose because of fireworks. The shelters, because they're closed, are overcrowded. They're overcrowded in general. And then a lot of hard decisions have to be made. But when I look at this and say, God, what are we doing? It's just a really, really, really tough time. And so it is government, but it's unification and it's laws. You know, it starts at the very, very top and it also starts at the bottom. And we just don't have prevention in place. We don't even have vets in every county in this state. And with the veterinarian crisis, it's just so hard for our shelters to keep up.
13: I don't want to take us off subject a second, but when you talk about the 4th of July, I think a lot of people poo-hoo that. Oh, it's just fireworks. The dogs are okay. It really is a serious situation.
12: It honestly is. Our alliance, again, is built to save the ones that really need just to have an extra voice, a network, bridging of the gap. We are hyper-vigilant for what is about to come next week. We do about 30 dogs a week that we, as a volunteer organization, just bridge the gap. We fix them up. We get their medical, whatever's needed, and send them out. But we are hyper-vigilant for next week. And so, yeah, it's a really, really tough time. People don't realize, but everyone's on vacations. Fostering is down. Adoptions is a little bit slower because of it.
13: Yeah, certainly. Folks are focused on other things right now, but we need to be thinking about those who are most vulnerable in our community, our furry four-legged friends. It's what we're talking about today here on Lowcountry Forever. I'm Brian Cleary, and Danielle Zuck joins me. Danielle is the area founder of the Journey Home Rescue Alliance. Danielle, people will say the Charleston Animal Society pet helpers are out there. What is it that's different about the Journey Home Rescue Alliance?
12: We're not an open admission shelter. We are not a privately funded shelter. So that would admit us from anything in the Lowcountry of the like. We are not an animal rescue that is based here, that only operates here. We truly are just a network. Yes, sometimes we can adopt locally and we try to, but the main mission is to save lives, fix them up, put them in temporary housing, you know, foster homes, get the medical they need, treat the medical they need. Some of them are heartworm positive or other. We really give them a fair chance from some of the rural places in our state. And then we put them on a paid transport every Friday and we send them to our rescue partners between here, Maine, as far as Wisconsin. Sometimes we fly them. We have 5 transporters who leave every Friday, so they drive them. So there's a lot of costs that go into it. Think of us as an alliance that is networking to save lives. We do not want to replace. There's so many rescues around here, and there's so many shelters. We just want to bridge the gap and do our part, but get them out.
13: In terms of fostering and animals, I'm not certain everybody always understands what that is. How do you explain fostering to someone?
12: You know, I think in general, it's an amazing, amazing opportunity. So fostering is very much the same thing for humans as it is animals. You're giving this life a chance. You're helping to get a better photo, a bio. You're helping to train them for house world. Sometimes they just need patience and time. Sometimes they need to understand what a house is. Sometimes you're just giving them the decompression. So fostering is truly, it's saving a life, but it's so much more. You are literally giving them the opportunity to thrive in their journey. And so when we call ourselves Journey Home, our fosters are just temporary. We know they're leaving. You can't adopt them. You can be emotional, but you can't adopt them. We'll give you all the supplies. Every other shelter and rescue does the same. They give you the supplies, the resources, but we ask you to give love, time, patience, your home, help with crate training, get them on a routine, get them exposed to kids, males, females, you know, whatever.

0: other animals, and then we do put them on transport. And a lot of our rescue partners in the north are foster based. So we're giving them a one leg up, no pun intended, of thriving once they land. And naturally, they get adopted a lot faster once they're from fosters. People just trust that a little bit more. It's hard when you get one photo. You know, every day we get emailed, and at night I sit down and I look at all my emails and all my text messages, and I'm like, okay, I'll take that one, I'll take this one. And I have to choose. And then I have to put them into fosters, and then I need to send them north.
1: So let me toss this at you, because I think this would end up being the biggest objection that you might hear. And also, it'll help me personally, because I'm in the process now of fostering four kittens. We're going to return two, but some people will say, it's so heartbreaking, I can't give them back, so I can't take them in. What's your advice to those people who think that way?
0: You know, it's funny, I actually just saw a video about this last night, because I do the doom scroll, whatever it's called, on Facebook late at night for some reason. The video is perfect, and it was something about, like, if I didn't save Moose and let him go, then, and it was a video of every single foster they've had, and it was a photo of a female, and the dog was just changing here, and it, obviously different videos, different photos, and it was perfect, because it's selfless. It's so hard. As the rescue owner, I have 30 lives. They don't know me. They've never met me, but I have to ensure that they have a better life and they get a better life. And as a foster, I failed. I have five. Nobody's better than me, right? My house is the best, right? You get that mentality like, oh, they're not going to be loved as much as I love them. But right. The truth is, they will. And so this video is perfect, because I say this now to my fosters, I need you for the next one. Even if you adopt, you still have to foster, but it's the next one in line is waiting. Until we fix this prevention problem, until we fix some really antiquated laws and ordinances, they need you for the next one.
1: So if I drop by your house later on this evening to drop off some pet food, a donation or whatever, how many dogs would be at your place?
0: Zero, except for the five that I own. I have gotten smart in my old age and or rescue age. I used to have a lot more energy to do moms and babies. At the end of the day, just five. We own five lives, and some of our seniors are very sick, and so we just can't cross-contaminate. But at the same time, we have 77, four of which are mom and babies, and they stay in foster until they thrive, until they're of age to leave. There's so much that goes into them, and those fosters are our heroes, because it's a lot, and they get them exposed to so much so early on, and they truly save them. And then the rest are adults that are just waiting for their time too. So it's interesting. At any given time, we have 50 to 100 in our care. So you'll find me delivering supplies or messaging at night, but not at my house. We do keep donations there, but my husband, he is a rock star, but I can't have him watch them during the day. That's asking a lot.
1: Well, it's great to know that you've got a caring, understanding husband in your role. I think that's something very, very necessary. She is Danielle Zuck. She is the founder of the local Journey Home Rescue Alliance, an organization making a difference here in the Lowcountry, and our subject today on Lowcountry Forever. I'm Brian Cleary. Danielle, you talked about fostering. That's one way that folks can help out the Journey Home Rescue Alliance. What else is there that someone can help the Alliance with?
0: It is sharing is caring. Sharing is saving a life. What we do at night as a volunteer organization is try to save those that are actually in the upstate, or some in the PD, some in the Midlands. They don't have anything that others do. And so what I would say is, do your education. You can do a donation drive. You can collect, even if it's just used items in your neighborhood, you know, blankets, etc. You can volunteer. There are a lot of volunteers that I see in the Lowcountry that are going to other shelters and helping. If not in the Lowcountry, you can certainly donate. So for me, yes, it's donations, it's supplies, and it's just sharing, even sharing a post for your shelter, your rescue, whoever. We had a post the other day that got shared so much, it actually helped get a dog adopted, right? And it was just a thank you post. So it wasn't even about the dog. So we're just really fortunate in that sense. People all the time say, oh, somebody else will handle that. No, somebody needs to be you.
1: When you mentioned social media, I know your organization, the Alliance there, does have a Facebook group. Who is it that you would like to see maybe join your Facebook group?
0: Anybody can join. If somebody wants to be a foster or a volunteer, you know, sometimes too, just helping at events. You know, there's a lot of local rescues around here, even shelters, that if they don't have volunteers, they can't say yes to an adoption event or picking up things. Following us on social media, I'm old, so I don't know TikTok and Snapchat and all the things, and I wish I did, and I don't have time. I save lives and I pray on Facebook. So Facebook and Instagram is where you can find us. We're pretty much small Alliance, but we are pretty mighty, where our biggest volunteer base are drivers. We ask all the time for people

0: throughout the state to pick up a dog from a shelter because their time is urgent. The kennel is urgent. The shelter can't hold. And then we need to get them to the low country to their foster, or maybe then from the low country back to paid transport. Paid transport means we actually pay for a spot on a USDA certified vehicle. Five different companies, depending on their route, is where we book them through. If you can imagine, they all load at certain spots throughout the state. And so every Friday, we have a volunteer team that coordinates that. Getting a driver is the greatest need we could get.
1: And if I'm a driver, I might be going to Greenville to pick up a pet, or Columbia. It's not just, hey, I'm heading over to West Ashley and back.
0: Yeah. So we have two, maybe three different purposes. One is getting supplies. So I will make up all the supplies at night. We have people who just say, hey, I can do local, or hey, can you help get this dog to a vet appointment? We have fosters who work, and we have fosters who may not be able to drive, right? You have the spectrum. And at the same time, as an alliance, we know how much we're asking of you every day. So we will have locals who help us get to the vet appointments, get them to the spay and neuter, or get them the supplies, kind of like an Uber. And then the second need is, yes, it's all over the state, but we don't ask you to just do 4 hours, you know, up and back. We may say, can you take leg one? Can you take leg two? Depending on the route, or we don't like to put a lot in one vehicle. And we will reimburse for gas. It is part of the donations. We're working on sending out some kits to transporters that are just like appropriate leashes, seat belts, t-shirts, you know, things like that. We're just an alliance. So we're really trying to expand and educate, but transporters are a gold star to what we do.
1: It seems as though it's a little more complicated than I would have assumed. Yeah. You got a lot of logistics that you're working through.
0: Yes, sir. It's what I do at night. I sit down with my pen and paper, which, you know, maybe one day can be AI generated, and that would be fantastic. Yes, it 100% is. It is not just out of shelter on a transport van. Sometimes it is. Like, we have 16 puppies leaving one shelter on Friday, and all we need to do is just coordinate behind the scenes. But then we have three dogs flying Wednesday that need to be all transported to the plane. Every dog has a different scenario. There is not one pathway to saving a life. And it's fun. It's a good jigsaw puzzle. Without volunteers and admin help, you know, we have a team behind the scenes because we all work and we all love our day jobs, but we at night need to also be home with our families. So it's a team effort.
1: With any luck, we're encouraging some people who may want to join the team. For folks that want to find out more and get information on how they could assist Journey Home Rescue Alliance, Danielle, what's the first step for them to take?
0: Yeah, you can follow us on social media or on the website, journeyhomerescuealliance.org. We are a 501c3. Again, we're a volunteer organization. Just trying to do our part in South Carolina. We are low country based, but we are foster based. We don't have a brick and mortar. And our bread and butter is really just get them in and get them out.
1: And obviously, monetary donations are welcome. You can make those through the website. But it seems like what you're really asking of folks more than anything is maybe their time.
0: Yeah, just their time. They can be a driver or they can foster. We definitely don't want to compete with any of the local shelters or rescues for their needs. We'd like to think of us just as an additive. If this sparks someone to go to the shelter today to adopt, we would be thrilled. At the end of the day, again, a life is worth saving no matter who it's with or where it's with.
1: If you have the time and if you have it in your heart, perhaps you'll be able to help Journey Home Rescue Alliance. Danielle Zuck is the local founder of the Journey Home Rescue Alliance and our guest today on Low Country Forever.
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1: We love our fishing in the Low Country, and one of the best fishing events of the year is coming up in July. In fact, it'll be Saturday, July 11th. We're talking about the 56th annual James Island Yacht Club King Mackerel and Inshore Tournament. I'm Brian Cleary, joined on Low Country Forever today by Zach Volkowski, who is a member of the James Island Yacht Club, one of the folks who helps out with the tournament, and also Mike Semkin, who is one of the three tournament directors. And Mike, let's start with you. You've been doing something for 56 years. Obviously, you got to be doing something right. This is a pretty big time.
7: Well, I didn't really get involved in the fishing tournament side of it until about 3 years ago. After I retired 4 years ago, I decided, you know, what can I do for the club? And how can we make the tournament bigger than what it is, but especially raffle night on Thursday night, which to me, that's one of the most important times right there, just to watch the people come. It is unbelievable the amount of people that come here to buy raffle tickets. The pleasure I really get in this, Brian, is

0: watching the kids pull tickets out of the buckets. I think you saw that.
1: Yes.
0: That is my satisfaction in getting to watch these kids be so excited to do something like that. And the parents are unbelievable to watch as well.
1: Well, that's the great thing about this tournament. We'll get into the tournament specifics in just a second. But since we're talking about the raffle and stuff, Zach, let's bring you in, because the whole point of the event at the end of the day is to raise money. And we're raising money for Pickles People. People may not be as informed as they should about what Pickles People is. So why don't you explain?
2: So this is the third year that we've been the nonprofit that the club has selected to be the beneficiary of. Our daughter, Eliza Kate, was unfortunately diagnosed with leukemia when she was three. It was January of 2020, right before COVID. It was a really tough time in a lot of people's lives, but really it was just a difficult time where we had to navigate a child battling cancer. About 6 or 7 months into treatment, my wife and I were at MUSC Children's Hospital, and we looked around. We looked at all the families that were there on the 10th floor, cancer and blood disorder floor, and we realized how fortunate we were. And we knew that when Eliza Kate got healthy and when we got past this, that ultimately we wanted to have an impact on all those families that didn't have the support that maybe we had. And this yacht club's been so tremendous to us. You know, the members here have just, over the past 5 to 6 years, still wrapped their arms around us. And we don't have to ask for anything. They just showed up. This club really allowed me to 100% focus on getting Eliza Kate healthy. And so this fishing tournament, just so grateful for all the work that's put into it, because now Pickles People, we're out here trying to wrap our arms around all those families that don't have the support, that don't have those meals, that don't have family and friends close by. We want to be kind of that support group that people don't have.
1: Zach, people are going to be wondering, Eliza Kate, how's she doing these days?
2: Doing great. January of 2027, she will be considered cured, which means 5 years removed from her last chemotherapy date. So 2027 will be a big year for us. But with that being said, we know that there are a lot of families out there that are unfortunately just receiving the news that their child has cancer. So although we're celebrating kind of going into next year, we know the work's not done, and we need to continue to be there for all the local families that don't have what we have.
1: Today on Low Country Forever, we're talking about the 56th annual James Island Yacht Club King Mackerel and Inshore Fishing Tournament. It's coming up this July, and Zach Velowski, who's a member of the Yacht Club and also one of the spearheading people behind Pickles People, the charity that is benefiting from this year's tournament, joins us, as does Mike Semkin. Mike is one of the three tournament directors. Mike, you have a specialty in inshore fishing. This is a King Mackerel and Inshore Fishing Tournament. Mike, I know that for King Mackerel, you got to go out on the boat, but what is the inshore part of the tourney?
0: Well, inshore would be your local creeks, your local rivers, and so forth, which means that's not very far from here, which makes it even better. They could spend more time fishing and not have to get back here so quick, because those offshore guys, what little bit I do know, they got to be back here by a certain time for weigh-in, and it all hits us at once. That much I do notice. Now, that is something to watch.

0: out there. So that's a long haul for them to do that and be back here by 5 o'clock.
1: So they're looking for the big fish out there. So for people in the tournament, what are they looking to fish?
2: This year on the inshore side, we're going to be focused on three species. It's trout, sheep's head, and flounder. So we'll be given first, second, and third place to each of those species. We'll have awards for youth angler, ladies angler. But, you know, kind of to Mike's point, this tournament, we're not solely focused on offshore. We're not solely focused on inshore. This is a tournament for everybody. This is a tournament where the community can come together, whether you've fished your entire life or you started fishing a few weeks ago. There's a spot in this tournament for you, right? And we want to make sure, you know, as many people that want to come out and support our nonprofit, that they have the opportunity to catch some fish, whether you're in a boat or, you know, even on the inshore side, maybe you're fishing from shore, maybe you don't have access to boat. We've had people in kayaks come and fish the inshore tournament. So really, that's what we're really focused on, is how do we get as many people down here? How do we make it family friendly? How do we pull kids in? How do we teach them conservation and the importance of that? But it's just going to be a great kind of family friendly event. Captain's meeting July 9th. We're going to have a huge crowd. There'll be hot dogs and hamburgers, all free. We'll have a beer truck. So just a great event where the family can come out and enjoy one of the best views in Charleston.
1: And just so I get things straight, if I'm in a kayak, I'm not fishing for marlin. I'm not fishing for mackerel.
2: Theoretically, you could, but no, I mean, you know, that's what's great about having the offshore and the inshore tournament. You know, no matter what you're in, you got a spot in this tournament. And with that being said, we've had years where some of the largest king mackerel weighed in, been right at the tip of the jetties. So these guys going out 50, 60 miles, they may be going out for the big king mackerel. And sometimes people that go out a mile right there at the tip of the jetties weighed in some really significant fish and even won. So that's what makes this event really cool, really interesting.
1: So, Zach, there's two reasons for me, I think, to be a part of the tournament. One, of course, I want to help raise some funds, help out Pickles people. But two, prizing, right? There's even cash prizes for some of the big fish and the big winners.
2: Yeah, and this year we've put a $10,000 minimum prize. As long as we have 50 boats that fish on the king mackerel side, it's a $10,000 minimum. So, you know, you only got 50 boats that fish, you got a pretty good chance of winning. And we got a $10,000 guaranteed prize there. So some significant money up for grabs. We got boats coming from all over the coast. So we got a lot of people coming from in town. We got some professional fishermen that come in. But then we also have a lot of locals that have fished this tournament for decades, and they love fishing our tournament, love the causes that we support. Like I said, we've got a category, whether inshore, offshore, we've got a spot for you in this tournament.
1: So. It is a fishing tournament for everyone, one you'll want to be a part of. James Island Yacht Club's 56th annual James Island Yacht Club King Mackerel and Inshore Tournament. The fishing itself happened on July 11th. And that's our discussion today here on Lowcountry Forever with me, Brian Cleary. And from the James Island Yacht Club, Zach Pawlowski and also Mike Semkin. Now, Mike, Zach was giving you the kudos in terms of how you just come through with the raffle. So July 9th, the captain's dinner, the raffle's going to be going on. Can you share any of the items that might be available for the raffle this year?
0: You know, I can honestly say we have something for everybody. I guarantee there's something somebody wants when they come here, whether it's cooking or fishing or equipment. We have grills, we have appliances. We even have a section for the ladies.
1: Very
0: Anything
1: nice.
0: The ladies like, which we're the only fishing tournament that does that. We call it the pink table.
1: Okay.
0: Think pink. That's what I tell a lot of these vendors. And they're more than willing to help with something that the ladies like.
1: Some people will say, Mike, that, oh, you know, I never win a raffle. Giving me an idea, maybe even just going back last year or year before, in terms of some raffles, you know, there's six, maybe nine items. So you've got that. You guys have a few more items than that. What's my possibility of winning?
0: Well, I got to tell you, it's greater than you think because of the amount of tickets that people buy.
1: Okay.
0: That's what gives them a better chance to win something. And they will take a chance and they will do it. Ron, I have seen people buy tickets and win something and tell them to put it back and keep it for somebody else because they really didn't want that, but they're willing to give it back. And hopefully somebody else will get it. I've never seen anything like that before, but it happens often.
1: Wow. So the James Island Yacht Club, for people who don't know, Zach, that's a nonprofit yacht club. Can you kind of explain why that is, what that means?
2: Yeah, I mean, we're really a community first yacht club. A lot of the work that we do here is all volunteer based. So a lot of the landscaping, the dock work, it's really the members all kind of pulling in to kind of make this club.

0: really special. And every member has got their nonprofit that they love to help out with. We've supported, most recently, Ronald McDonald House. We've done things for the Fisher House downtown. We've supported MUSC. We've just supported so many different organizations. So it's just a really special club, just a bunch of locals that get together that just want to make our community better each and every day. When we were going through one of the toughest times in our life, that's what we felt. We didn't have to worry about anything. Like I said, the last thing I was worried about was my job or, you know,
1: sure,
0: yard work that needed to be done or where's my next meal coming from. I had meals for months after Eliza Kate's diagnosis just show up at my doorstep. Didn't even ask. That's a testament to what we have here at the club. And we have a special committee that ultimately keeps track of members that are experiencing difficulties in life. And we're always here. We're always a group that's just willing to kind of step up. And sometimes you're the one in need. Sometimes you're the one helping the other person, right?
1: That's really amazing that the club would do this. And if people want to experience the club, on July 11th, you're going to have, at the end of the tournament, you'll have a weigh-in, and that's going to be open to everyone?
0: Open to everybody. And like I said, this year, we've changed the format a little bit. So there'll be a physical weigh-in. So if you want to come and just bring your kid and see some really nice fish getting weighed in. So we'll have trout, sheep's head, and flounder. Really exciting for the kids to come down to see the fish weighed in. Maybe they take a picture with the fish. Really get kids excited about, maybe they haven't fished before. They see these fish weighed in. Maybe it encourages them to kind of get out on the water. So just a great family-friendly event. We'll have live music on July 11th as well. So like I said, if you haven't been to the James Island Yacht Club, overlooks the Charleston Harbor, one of the best views in town.
1: Amen.
0: So it's one of those events. It's open to everybody. We welcome you with open arms and love for you to enjoy the club.
2: As I go around talking to these vendors and so forth, especially the big box stores, one of the top questions I get asked about is the raffle night, Thursday night, is it open to everybody? Well, yes, it is. It is. They think it's for members only. It's not. It's for the public. And I want to make sure people know that. Welcome. Come on in and see what we have and be a part of it. You'll enjoy your time.
1: So I don't even have to be in the tournament. I don't have to be a fisherman. I can just come down and see the yacht club and come away maybe with one of these great prizes.
2: Yes, sir.
0: And Brian, we have a lot of support and followers of our nonprofit, and that's exactly what they do. They don't fish. They're not signed up for the tournament, but they come down to support our nonprofit. They buy raffle tickets because we know the more people that buy raffle tickets, the more money that essentially we're going to raise to help support families here locally that are fighting a childhood cancer diagnosis. So no, we are wide open. We want as many people down here as possible.
1: So July 9th is going to be our captain's dinner and raffle, July 11th fishing. Zach, if somebody does want to get involved in the tournaments, where can they go to register or at least get more information?
0: So the James Island Yacht Club has got a website. It's jiyc.org. There's a fishing tab. If they click fishing, should take you to this year's fishing page. We'll have our updated rules and regulations. I mean, there's a sign up link there. We'll also, of course, be doing sign ups July 9th, day of the captain's dinner. So plenty of opportunities. We're actually still looking for sponsors as well. So if you'd just like to be part of sponsoring our event, we're looking through the next month through probably June 1st. We're looking for sponsors, whether that's donating an item to be in our raffle or getting your logo out there on our t-shirt. There's a sponsorship opportunity available for anybody that's out there as well.
1: One thing I didn't ask because I thought there might be too many, but should I ask you about, and are there any sponsors that you want to mention? Or is it just like, hey, we got 50 different people. We can't name them all. I don't want to insult anybody.
2: You know, I can proudly say that we're very fortunate to have sponsors such as Walmart and Lowe's and Home Depot, a lot of food and bev locations, the boat dealers up and down Highway 17. They're all part of our program.
0: And then we've got two main sponsors this year, Sea Island Land Development, who has supported our organization even beyond the fishing tournament, and W.T. Farley's, two main sponsors that have really stepped up, really supported this tournament, and even just supported our nonprofit outside of this tournament as well. So big thank you to them. They'll be highlighted on social media. So for anybody that doesn't follow Pickles People, please do. We're on Facebook and Instagram. We'll be posting details on social media as we get closer to the tournament. So just be on the lookout. Give us a follow.
1: With Pickles People, he is Zach Volowski with the James Island Yacht Yacht Club. It's Mike.

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Big Master P vibe, no limit. Ballin' hard on another hemisphere. Somebody tell them people Mr. Hem is here. Whoa, whoa, whoa, whoa, whoa. Mr. Hem is here.

0: you could put me any place on the map, cause I'm him. Never chase bread, chase the vision. Make your word when you see it, be the business. No cap, God am a witness. Success feel better, independent. 9-11 at the Valley, Adeline it. 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Ballin' hard on another hemisphere. Somebody tell them people Mr. Hem is here.
1: Whoa, whoa, whoa, whoa, whoa, whoa.
0: Mr. Hem is here.
1: Whoa, whoa, whoa, whoa, whoa, whoa.
0: Mr. Hem.
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can't trust a soul, I can't show my hand. My uncle said my daddy up shooters taking a stand. I'm all about my money like I'm Uncle Sam. Say don't call me by no gospel, I don't give a damn. He a product of the ghetto, it's what it is. It's just what it is.

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Somebody tell them people Mr. Hem is here. 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
1: Whoa, whoa, whoa, whoa, whoa, whoa.
0: Mr. Hem is here.
1: Whoa.
0: Mr. Him.
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can't trust his soul, I can't show my hand. 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That was just what it is. That was just what it is.

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grapevine. 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

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Ballin' hard on another hemisphere. Somebody tell them people Mr. Hem is here. 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Mr. Hem.

0: Another hemisphere. 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Mr. Hem.
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2: Okay.

0: It's Trey G and comedian J.J. Williamson. Yay. All right, listen, everyone is here. What is today? It is Monday.
1: Oh,
0: Lunes. It is Monday, June 29th.
2: Mm-hmm. Love that.
3: Damn, happy New Year.
0: Happy, I know it.
3: Happy Kwanzaa.
0: We 6 months gone.
3: For real, already, man.
2: That's crazy.
0: What is going on the earth? Spinning fast. All right, here it is, Monday, June 29th, National Waffle Iron Day.
3: Yeah. Yes, I got one.
2: A what?
0: You got a waffle iron?
3: Yes.
2: What is that?
0: It's a waffle iron. Like you
2: make waffle.
3: Make waffle. Mm-hmm. You just pour it on the thing, close it up.
2: I thought it was like an actual iron for like clothes, but it's called a waffle.
3: No.
4: You pour the batter in there, yeah, and it just make the waffle for you.
3: You ever been to Waffle House?
2: I got it.
3: Okay.
4: God damn. Well, damn. You the one that know what it is.
2: I know, but I got it.
3: I got it. You act close.
0: All right. It is please take my children to work day.
2: Please. Mm-hmm. Who wants to take my kids to work?
4: Somebody,
2: I'd love to see it.
4: Somebody baby at work right now.
3: Right now. Look at him. He just walked by. Put hey. Don't you unplug that?
2: I hope so.
0: Let me see. It is hug. It's hug holiday today.
2: Yeah. Hug.
0: Ooh, I didn't say thug holiday.
3: Hug.
0: I said
3: holiday.
2: That'd be the worst thing for Deedee.
3: Can I have a hug?
2: A hug holiday where you had to hug people? That's like a nightmare.
4: She hate hugging.
0: I do.
2: That's
0: like
2: a nightmare for you.
0: Don't touch me a lot. Don't touch me.
2: It's a
0: National Camera Day.
1: Oh.
2: Shut up. I like it. They're everywhere.
0: You know what they were saying? Isn't that sad? Y'all realize that Kodak, remember Kodak used to be like camera people, and they were saying how they went out of business because they didn't stay up with the times.
2: Oh, they tried to stay with that manual.
0: Yep. They said they didn't stay up. Yep. It's International Mud Day.
1: Yeah.
2: I come from you. Come from that mud.
0: Yep.
2: You know what I'm saying?
0: All right, let's celebrate birthdays. Here we go. Happy birthday goes out to basketball player Kawhi Leonard celebrating.
3: The quiet one.
4: Yeah.
0: Rapper Sauce Walker celebrating a birthday.
4: Shout out H-Town.
2: Hey. Him and Drake going through it.
0: And that's it.
3: That's it?
0: Yep.
3: Hey, shout out. I want to say a happy birthday to my homegirl, Deborah Davis, man. She beat that charge, man, so she would not be in jail.
4: What?
3: She beat the charge.
2: That's what's up.
0: What does Deborah beat?
3: She used to take alternators out of cars.
2: That's what's up,
4: Deborah, man. Sound like she got some rough hands.
3: Yeah, boy.
4: Strong.
3: Hey, I take care because I push her cubicles back for her.
0: Oh,
3: cubicles, right.
2: Yeah, because you said cubicles.
3: Yeah, I heard me, boy. You silly.
5: Sorry, Dad.
0: All right. You know, we kicked the show off with early morning meat.
2: You got me, boy.

0: Well, this was an interesting meme. I had to find it online real quick because I don't know where my phone is. But mine just says this. I hate when older people say, you're too young to be tired. Well, all right, Margaret. You too old to be alive, but here we are.
1: Damn. Shots fired.
2: That's a little mean.
3: That's messed up, though, ain't it?
2: Margaret.
1: Wow.
3: Sheesh. All right, here we go. I'm a dad. If you are a dad and you need a joke, I got one. You could use this one. I keep all my dad jokes.
2: You keep them all?
3: You just messed up with my timing.
2: Oh, okay. Go ahead.
3: Stop. I keep all my dad jokes in a database.
2: Boom.
0: Database.
3: That was all his fault. You messed it up the first time with a better JJ. You messed
2: Bless
3: up my timing.
2: Yeah.
3: I keep him in a database.
2: I got one on this Motivational Monday. Mine says, good morning. I don't got no motivational words today. Swing on them if they play with you.
0: I know that's right.
3: You keep fighting people.
2: Swing on them if they play with you.
4: Yeah, that's Didi.
0: All right, let's go.
4: All right, go. Here we go. A chick will sex you while you got a girl. Mm-hmm. But when she get a man, she faithful. No, I'm outside. Don't make me blow this horn.
3: That's funny.
2: Don't make me blow this horn.
0: Hey, man. Oh, that's hilarious. That's how we kick the show off with early morning memes, everybody. Now, coming up this morning on this Monday is Money Making Monday. So, of course, get ready for Ash Cash. He's got some great financial tips for you. Plus, comedian D-Ray Davis will be pulling up on us. We got that.
2: All right.
0: And we got some money for you with our $1,000 mini game. Here we go. It's about to be a great day and a great week, y'all. It's Didi in the morning.
2: Uh-huh.
5: That boy Ray Hicks. Make my way to the cat. You hear me? Here we go.

Hold on. Don't laugh. You can record and you can hear you.

0: sometimes things don't work out.
1: You get used to it.
2: Here's another DD's Date Fail.
3: All right, you guys. Yep, it's Chris on the line. Yep, he wants to be on DD's Date Fail. Hey, Chris.
4: Chris.
5: Yeah, I'm calling in because I don't know. I need some advice myself. I'm feeling real.
6: He's going through it.
3: All right. Well, tell me what's going on. Tell all of us what's going on. What happened? You met somebody. She didn't call you back. Give us the details. How you met, where you went, what happened, and tell everything that you can think of, Chris, because everybody leaves something out. But tell me everything. Yeah, come on.
5: I got you. So I was on Tinder, you know, doing the thing that you normally do. You swipe left, swipe left, swipe left. Not really finding anybody that, you know, fit my speed. But then I saw this girl, Danayla, and I don't know something about her. She was pretty all get out. So I said, you know, I'm swiping right on this one. Like, I got you. And, man.

0: And she already swiped right on me. So I was excited. And so I was like, okay, I got to take her out. But mm-hmm. I didn't want to be too excited. So I waited like a day. And then I just hit her up and said, hey, let me take you out, you know, on me. And so we linked up. I took her to the batting cages and took her to mini golf. And
1: by the way, Chris, are you moving around, Chris? Like, are you in the bed? Are you turning around? Like, what are you doing? I need you to really talk to me. You sound like you're doing some other things.
2: And I ain't gonna lie, I swear, I hear some eggs scrambling.
1: All right, so go ahead, Chris.
2: Okay.
0: I mean, she was smiling all day, like just cheating hard. And I thought to myself, yeah, I got this one. And she was doing good. I asked her if she was having a fun time. She said, yeah. And I thought everything was great. And so I called her, like, maybe a day or so later, and nothing. So I'm like, you know, I ain't going to be too pressed. Like, maybe she's doing something. She might have a job or something like that. Ain't nothing to worry about. Called her the next day, nothing. Sent her a text, nothing. And I'm just like, did that make sense? Like, was I too thirsty? Was I too fast? I thought we was having a good time. Mm-hmm. She was smiling the whole time. We was having great, you know, I'm just kind of at a loss.
1: Okay, all right. So everybody, we are talking to Chris, who went on a date with a girl named, what's her name you said? Danayla?
0: Yeah.
1: Danayla, and he met her on Tinder. Okay.
2: All right, now, Chris, let me ask you something, man. Were you, because this is the first date now, when y'all were having fun at mini golf and batting cage, now, were you too competitive and you did not let her win? Because women like that, you need to let them win sometimes.
0: I wasn't too competitive. She was pretty good at the mini golf. Like, she had done that before. I was cheering her on. And I said, you know, I even hit the, you know, mat moves on. I was like, oh, yeah, you know, let me help you adjust your swing a little bit. You know, I wasn't too creepy with her. I was just like, yeah, you know, gave her a good amount of distance, gave her some space when she needed it. It was all good.
1: It was all good, Chris. You sure now? Because we always say this. People always try to tell us, oh, I don't know. I didn't do anything. I didn't do this. You paid for everything?
0: Yes, I paid for everything.
1: Okay, you pause now.
3: Did think about it. That's all.
1: Did you complain about paying for it? Because you know that would be a turnoff.
0: You know how we'd be making jokes. I'd be like, uh-oh. You know, I was just like, whoo.
1: Chris, a woman hates a cheap man. So
3: wait, I can't even joke about. No. Man, this batting cages are expensive.
1: No, you can't.
3: I can't joke about it.
1: No, not on a first date.
3: I guess you're right.
0: So nothing like that.
1: Okay.
2: Let me ask you, man. Were you dressed appropriately? How was that outfit? Were you late? Yeah. Was your cologne too loud?
1: Did you talk too much?
0: No. The fit was clean. I was smelling good. I wasn't in my Sunday best, but I was in, you know, like, nice little formal.
2: Okay.
0: You know, business casual with the button up, you know, some nice jeans, the shoes was rocking. You know?
2: I was just gonna ask you about those shoes because women do look down at their feet immediately. Let me ask you this:
0: always got the shoes on lock.
2: What about when you pulled up? Did she see your car? Was your car on point? Was it clean? Was it dirty on the inside? I mean,
0: car was clean.
1: He don't know. Okay. All right. You know what, Chris? I'm done. This is like pulling teeth. All right. Listen. All right. What we're gonna do is this: we're gonna call her. Okay. We're gonna call this woman again. Danayla was her name. And when we call her, you got to be quiet. We're gonna do that next, everybody. We got to find out what's going on with Chris and this girl. Yeah. My goodness.
3: I think it's assuming that he was gonna go on a second date, maybe.
1: And that's why she's not calling
3: back?
1: And she thought that he didn't call in time? What are you saying?
3: I don't know. No, I'm saying he assumed, I can't wait to the second date, remember? Maybe that, she was like, maybe you ain't getting no second date.
1: Well, that's what he wants to know, why she won't go on a second date and won't answer his calls. We're going to find all of that out next. It's Dee Dee in the morning.

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1: 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Hey, what's up? It's Saweetie.
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0: a 10, girl, you a 10. Girl, you a 10, girl, you a 10, girl, you a 10. Girl, you a 10, girl, you a 10, girl, you a 10. Girl, you a 10, girl, you a 10, girl, you a 10.
1: It's Dee Dee in the morning. You already know it's all about date fail. Y'all know we were talking to Chris. Chris said he met a girl. They matched on Tinder, right? Chris, mm-hmm. You said her name was Danayla, right? Chris,
2: yeah.
1: He liked her smile. You said you guys had a great time. And then after you guys went to a batting cage or something?
2: Yeah, we went to the batting cages. We did mini golf. And she was smiling the whole time. Like, had me mesmerized. I thought she was good.
3: I wanted to ask you this. Are you unathletic?
4: Oh, yeah.
3: Was she unimpressed with your athleticism? Maybe that's what it was?
5: That's a good one.
2: Now, come on now. Athleticism with the mini golf and the back kid. I know how to swing that wood. You know what I'm saying? Like, come on.
3: Good answer.
1: He just said he swing.
5: Yeah, okay.
1: Let me keep it moving. Then I'll tell you what, Chris, I hope you didn't say that on the date. Maybe
5: I'll
1: that's
5: tell
1: why.
5: You.
1: If you said
2: that.
1: Okay, I was getting ready to say, because if you were sitting there playing mini golf and said to her, you see how I swing this wood? I don't know if I would call.
3: Dee Dee, you know damn well you would.
1: You're right. All right, listen. Chris, we're going to call Danayla. Be quiet. Don't say nothing. Let's see what happens. Here we go.
6: Hello?
1: Hi, is Danayla there?
6: This is she.
1: All right. All right. Hey, Danayla, how you doing?
6: I'm good. How are you doing?
1: It's Dee Dee in the morning from the radio station, along with, let's see, Jay Cruz, Trey G, and comedian J.J. Williamson.
6: Mm-hmm. Okay. What's up?
1: What's up? All right. Well, we are calling from the station to talk to you about a date you went on. I don't know if you listen to us or not, but we should do. But if you don't, you will after this. Okay, but listen, here's the deal. We wanted to know about you went on a date with somebody, and his name was Chris, and we just want to know how it went.
6: Okay, so he called y'all. Okay. The date within itself, it was good. He was sweet, kind of corny, but in a cute way. You know, it,

0: it was cute, but I just kind of made the decision to kind of like, no, just do the date and kind of do my own thing after the fact.
1: Mm-hmm.
2: Well, what did, if you don't mind me asking, this is Jay Cruz. What did he do wrong? What happened? He seems like a solid guy.
0: See, I really wanted to avoid this, but since he went out of his way to call y'all and kind of put me on blast, I'm just going to be honest. Okay, so when we were on the date, he was trying to show, like, his family pictures of me and stuff. So he took it upon himself, which I thought was kind of weird, to FaceTime his uncle while we were on the date, right? Look at the phone. This is when it took the turn. Because when I looked at the phone, I recognized his uncle.
1: Uncle, and how old is the uncle then? Because if you recognize, you know, like how some families, you know, the uncle be like younger than the nephew.
3: Still be in college.
1: Yeah. So is it somebody you went to college, somebody young, somebody high school? Like, who is this person?
0: No, is it really his uncle? Uncle. Me and his uncle used to be in a relationship.
1: Hold on a second. Chris, my bad. Danayla, I meant to tell you, Chris was on the line too when he called. He's on the phone. I meant to tell you that.
4: I got questions now. Hold up.
3: I ain't mad at you, Chris. I swear.
4: Uncle Terry ain't no sugar. Uncle Terry, a trick. Hey, yo, hold up. I got some questions for you. My Uncle Terry don't mess around with nobody but hoes. So I need to know, you got OnlyFans? Because that's the only way you could have been in contact with him, because he stay on OnlyFans. Like, what's going on here?
0: Chris, just because you couldn't afford the date and your uncle can pay my rent, don't say he a trick.
1: Danayla, that was a low blow.
2: She keeping it 100, though.
1: That was a low blow.
2: She keeping it real.
0: Yeah, and speaking of Uncle Terry, I'm at his house right now. So if there's anything that you want to say to him, you can say it right now.
2: No.
4: Tell Uncle Terry it's on blood when I see him. That's cool.
2: Chris, that ain't his fault. He didn't know.
3: Right.
2: That's her fault.
1: And yours for FaceTiming.
2: Shut up.
0: Yes.
3: Yeah.
4: Man, all I'm trying to do is show off like a pretty girl. Like,
0: you went on a date with me, so why are you talking bad about him?
4: Yeah, that was before I knew you was out here homeless. My bad.
0: Oh, no.
4: Maybe you should have clarified that in the Tinder.
0: No.
1: How's the uncle's house? If he got that kind of money paying your rent, is it big, Danayla?
0: It's big. That's all I'm
1: going to
0: say.
1: All right, this don't sound right. I'm going to let this go.
3: You know what, Chris? You know, I'm going to give you some advice, man. Next date you go out, go with a Samsung or Android. Don't you FaceTime no more. Don't even get on WhatsApp.
1: No, you didn't.
2: I can't believe
1: Chris and Danayla, I could tell I was going to say we'll pay for it. We ain't going to do nothing. We're going to let this go. Because this took a turn.
2: This is a wrap.
1: It took a turn.
3: Matter of fact, should we pay for her and the uncle?
1: You're right. No, he got the money. He's a sugar daddy. Chris, good luck on Tinder. Be careful out there on Tinder. And Danayla, good luck with the uncle. Y'all give it up for Chris and Danayla.
3: Sheesh.
1: His date fails. Dee Dee in the morning. It's the Mississippi.

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1: Let's go! I got to stop that right now. Good morning, Dee Dee in the morning. Got to stop it because guess what? We got to get into our hot topics.
2: Well, stop it, friend.
1: I am stopping it, Trey. I'm stopping it. All right. Anyway, we got to get into it because did you hear what Jay-Z's about to do to Rihanna?
2: Mm-mm.
1: Or I should say with Rihanna.
2: Okay, yeah.
1: He's going to do something. Yep, they're doing something together. We got to tell you about it. Here we go.
0: If you're talking about it, Dee Dee's talking about it. Hot Topics on Dee Dee in the Morning.
1: 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So Barack Obama's out here talking about Donald Trump saying, you know what? You wouldn't trash talk me to my face.
3: Dang.
1: And we all like, huh?
4: If this, whoever you were talking about was in front of me, which has happened a couple of times, he don't talk like that. Because he knows better.
5: It ain't never that.
4: And I think there is that filter of the phone creates a situation both where people just say kind of crazy stuff that they would never say
5: with no consequences
4: to your face with no consequences.
5: Yeah.
1: Hold on. Barack Obama said he know better. What happened? Your Secret Service going to fight his Secret Service?
3: Shut up, damn. Obviously, he don't know better because he keeps speaking on it, too.
1: Yeah.
3: You know what I'm saying? I wish you would check that. Even if he don't say it to your face, the fact that he says it and then is bold enough to see you in your face, smile in your face like nothing happened,
5: yeah.
3: I wish you would at least say something to him about it.
1: What you want Barack Obama to say?
6: You want him to shove him next time he sees him?
3: I want him to at least press him. Like, hey, I ain't going to be laughing and kikiing with you at nobody's funeral. You know what I'm saying?
6: Or at an event, right?
3: Yeah.
6: Just
3: because
6: we see,
3: we're going to have some serious conversation, and you're going to have to address this in my face in front of people.
1: Maybe Barack's leaving him alone because he knows something we don't know. Anybody heard the rumors about your president now? They're taking a special pill that's keeping him alive.
3: Oh, nah.
6: Oh,
3: what
6: I believe
3: in the world?
1: Y'all
6: I
1: heard this?
3: Hell nah.
1: Oh, my God. You. Hey, guess what? By Monday, y'all going to hear about it.
3: Oh, my
1: God. No, it's all over. It's all over. You seen it.
6: That man old. I don't even know how he's still.
1: It's not even about him being old. It really is about a pill that they claim that has not been approved, and they've given it to a 79-year-old man in a high-up position they believe it's him.
3: Dee, I can't do that with you.
6: He's going to be living longer.
1: And
3: I
1: it's supposed. Okay.
3: Because I can't do that with you, Dee.
1: I'm going to bring it. I'm going to find it.
3: I can't do it with you.
1: Okay, fine. Let's move on then, because don't want to get into it. Let's talk about Jay-Z and Rihanna. What's the story?
6: So he is out here buying more stuff, Dee Dee. This time he is acquiring Rihanna's billion-dollar beauty empire. Not all of it, just some of it.
7: 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If this deal goes through, he and Rihanna would be direct co-owners of Fenty Beauty, as she still owns 50% of her company. 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Just for reference, LVMH does own luxury brands like Louis Vuitton, Christian Dior, Moet, and Hennessy.
1: Jigga!
3: Dang. That seems very nice of him.
1: Mm-hmm.
3: But
6: because he's a nice guy.
3: What is this, though? Like, why is it that it feels like Jay-Z would do one thing that's, like, you know, kind of, like, I guess, counterproductive to the culture and the message that we're trying to push, which is partnering with somebody like Target. And then, and even though we do know, like, behind the scenes, there might be other things going on with it, but then he'll turn around and do something so, like, of the culture.
1: Right.
3: Something so helpful and so nice.
6: Right.
3: Like, why does it seem like it's, like, a tug of war with this man?
6: Well, he's human. We're human. We have bad days. We have good days.
1: You know, you never had anybody who was for you and against you at the same time.
3: Oh, my gosh. That's the perfect way to put it, too.
6: I like that.
3: It seemed like it. Dang.
1: Yeah, I knew somebody like that.
6: He's human, man.
1: Somebody used to always say that. Yeah, he's for you and against you.
3: At the same time.
1: At the same time, you just got to find out when he's for you.
3: Yeah. That's a good one. That's a good way to put it.
1: And play with him. All right. Hey, Joy Taylor. Let's talk about her.
3: Yeah, so Joy Taylor, man, is going viral because she is sitting down with Michael Irvin, the playmaker himself of one of the best franchises in the whole entire NFL, Dallas Cowboys. Yes, I said it.
5: Absolutely.
3: They sat down, had a conversation, and she was speaking about why it is a green flag for a man to have female friends.
8: I want to know that the man that I have around me, one, values women for more than just sex or their family. And also, women feel safe around them. Like, they feel comfortable being around my man, and they know that he's not trying to have sex with them, that he respects them, that he will protect them, and that he values them as people. Also, I have male friends, so I don't want to be with somebody who's like, oh, who's this guy? If you can't be around women without wanting to sleep with them, or them, like, working for you or being your family,

0: I have some questions. I don't,
1: Man, I'm really feeling bad over here, you know, because, I mean, I'm strong, but obviously I'm not Hercules. And that takes a Herculean effort.
2: Herculean.
3: I think we as humans, a lot of the times, are wired, especially when there is an attractive person in our vicinity. Right. Consistently, it's not uncommon to be attracted to that person after so long.
2: You can't be friends with a 9 or a 10.
4: Damn.
2: You can't.
3: I ain't gonna lie. Me personally, I am one of those people where I don't have a lot of friends around me, but right. I specifically don't have a lot of female friends for that reason.
4: Really?
3: Because I do get attracted to female friends.
2: I mean, 4s and 5s can be really, really good friends.
3: I mean, shoot, if they got a good personality, that 4 and 5 go out the window. I'd be like, dang, you know what?
2: Oh, you go, oh, yeah, they can turn into keepers. But
3: she funny as hell. Take these draws off.
2: Right, exactly.
4: Oh, my God.
3: My draws, not her, my draws.
4: All right, listen, coming up, we're going to play our $1,000 minute game. It's Dee Dee in the morning.

0: Good Monday morning to you. It's Dee Dee in the morning. We're all here. Jay Cruz, Trey G, comedian J.J. Williamson. We sure hope you had a wonderful weekend. Right now, we need to find out what has been trending over the weekend. Trey G is here to tell us what you got.
1: Hey, Drake's Iceman is trending. You know, it is now the number one best-selling rap album of 2026 in the U.S. by total units. He actually passed Don Toliver, which Don Toliver is probably one of the hottest up-and-coming rappers right now in the game.
2: Why are we not all standing up right now?
1: Why would we stand up?
2: Standing ovation for this man.
1: Stop glazing, Cruz. I keep telling you this. It don't look good on you.
3: But you can see it.
1: Shouts out to Iceman, the number one album, best-selling rap album in the U.S.
0: Man. Very nice. All right.
4: Drake doing this thing?
0: Ain't he? All right. Listen, coming up, we got the five things you need to know to start your Monday. It's a fresh new week. It's Dee Dee in the morning.

Let's get the party started. See you at the bar, you was hardly talking. That's when I knew that your heart was scarring. Friends to lovers need a part to star in. Like, wait, babe, let me ask.

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0: Hey, good morning. It's Dee Dee in the morning. We got to get right into the five things you need to know to start your day on this Monday. Good morning to Jay Cruz, Trey G, and comedian J.J. Williamson.
1: 5, 4, 3, 2, 1.
2: Number one.
3: The five things you need to know right now on Dee Dee in the morning.
0: Well, the first thing you need to know, anybody hear what they said about Donald Trump's Great American Fair is a bust.
4: No great one, American fair.
0: Y'all haven't been seeing what they're doing? The big fair that is going on to celebrate 250 years of America?
4: No.
0: And he has a little, he has a mock of his big arch that he's going to put up in D.C. Folks are showing that. They said it is underwhelming. No one is there. Oh, they called it a MAGA-themed spectacle. Melted ice cream, empty booths. They said it's horrible.
4: There for
0: well, nobody there.
4: Yeah.
0: But it's the big, great to celebrate America's 250 years.
5: Damn.
0: And nobody went.
5: He ain't gonna like that very much.
4: Mm-mm. No.
5: Especially with everybody being there for Obama's museum opening, library opening.
0: Yeah, nobody's there.
5: Yeah.
0: Nobody.
5: He not gonna love that.
0: There is that. The other thing we gotta talk about, and you need to know this morning. Anybody see this about Jay-Z? Folks are mad at him.
5: Uh-oh.
0: They're saying that, I guess, you know that pop-up he has in New York City?
5: Yeah.
0: And you're seeing a lot of people go to it. Everybody's mad because they say it is expensive as hell.
6: So, boom, I walked into the Subway-inspired pop-up on Bowery. I had my eye on this Yankee collab baseball jersey, either the Reasonable Doubt edition or the Blueprint edition. Until I seen that price tag, I don't know about $400 right now. Boom, Then I seen the collector's crate. I'm like, this will look good on the coffee table. All 13 of Jay-Z's albums on vinyl? Fire. But for $1,500, I could buy a whole new coffee table. So then I was like, let me opt for the cassette tape deck. $300 for 13 limited edition cassette tapes? Not bad. Until I started thinking about all the things I could do for $300. Don't get me wrong, the pop-up definitely has affordable heat like these $55 t-shirts. But if the offer was $2,000 or looked like Jay-Z, I'm taking the two bands easy.
5: Sheesh.
0: Wow.
5: $400 jersey.
0: Yep.
5: $1,500 vinyl and $300 cassette.
0: Yep.
5: Yeah, nah.
0: I'm going to just walk by and take a picture. Y'all look what I saw. The merch store. And keep it moving.
5: Man, use a window shopper.
4: I was just thinking the same thing.
0: Sure am.
5: Mad at me. I think I know why.
4: Yeah. I'm going to be just like the movie, man. Hey, man, you're going to get it one day. You're going to get it one day. Well, y'all know the BET Awards went down this past weekend, man. You know, a lot of celebrities was out. They honored my girl, Lauryn Hill.
0: Mm-hmm.
4: Somebody found her, got her out the house early.
5: Yeah.
4: They showed her love.
7: Thank you, all the legends and all the greats who paved the road for all of us. Let's celebrate each other, okay? Let's honor each other. Let's respect each other. If nobody else shows us respect, let's respect each other. If nobody else loves us, let's love on each other. And you know what's going to happen? They're going to start loving us. They already do, first of all. But we're going to show them how we want to be loved.
5: Mm.
7: All right? And the world will be a safer place for us to be the greatest versions of ourselves. Because that's really what it is, right? Is that brilliance, that greatness in everyone. It's intimidating sometimes we shine so bright, you know? So you have compassion and you be your best self.
0: You know, I thought her speech was good. And I also thought it was over, but then it kept going.
4: It kept going.

0: like, what happened?
1: I ain't gonna lie. At the end of the show, when she performed again, I said, I can't do it. I had to cut it off.
0: Why?
1: I got to go to work. I can't do it.
0: It was good, though.
1: They need to start the BET Awards probably about an hour sooner.
0: Yeah.
1: About an hour earlier.
2: Now, usually, man, when they show you love, man, you know, you get an icon award. You usually be early in the show, but she was late. That's why Shut Up was at the end.
1: They put it at the end on purpose, didn't they?
2: Yeah, just in case.
1: Yes, indeed. Well, speaking of icons, man, Teyana Taylor actually got the Icon Award last night. She was honored, and none other than the legendary one herself, Janet Jackson, gave her her award.
3: It seems like only yesterday a rose from Harlem grew out of the concrete and blossomed into our icon of the year. I've enjoyed watching you, as you know, over the years. Watching you defy expectations, rewrite the rules, and the world is made more luminous with the art that you have given it.
4: Oh my God, I'm gagging. They did not tell me Janet was coming. And it's so crazy, because when Kehlani said, Janet here, I said, is that the surprise?
5: It felt like all y'all said this was a surprise to me. Nobody told me nothing. Oh, excuse my language, God, I'm sorry.
1: Lord, it is exciting though that artists of Teyana Taylor and Kehlani's magnitude get excited for Janet Jackson.
2: Yeah. Yo,
1: you know what I'm saying? Like, that just shows you his levels to this.
0: Yes, it is. By the way, we need to talk about what Janet had on, because it looked like she had on everything in her closet.
1: It was some outfits that ate down last night,
0: though. But I don't know. Janet's was, she had on everything. In a button down, a t-shirt, a hat, a morning hat.
2: She had a Randy, a Marlon, a Jackie, a Jermaine, and a Michael on.
1: Shut up.
0: I said, what the hell?
2: And Rebe eyelashes.
0: All right. Hey, listen. Those are your five. Now, coming up, we're going to play our $1,000 minute game. You need cash? Play it right now at 833-TALK-TO-DIDI.
2: That's 833-825-5233.
0: It's DIDI in the morning.
6: Tell them.

0: Good morning. It's Didi. In the morning, we're going to play our $1,000 minute game. Before we get into it, everybody's all into, you know, soccer right now.
1: Yes.
0: JJ, you're enjoying it, huh?
1: I'm really enjoying the World Cup, man.
0: And you
1: I'm watching
0: into
1: everybody.
0: It before. You weren't into it before.
1: Just the highlights. Mm-hmm. But really just sitting down, watching the match, man, I enjoy it.
2: Mm-hmm.
1: I really am.
2: It's really good.
0: Well, what do you guys like to eat when you're watching sports? Like, what's your number one thing to eat when you're watching sports?
1: Chicken tenders.
0: Okay, Trey.
1: Wings.
0: Spaghetti.
1: Y'all
0: like
1: spaghetti.
0: During the
1: catfish.
0: Hold on a second. Spaghetti while you're watching a game?
1: Yeah.
0: Damn.
2: I do like pizza. I like nachos too. Nachos
0: is
2: always
0: ding,
2: good.
0: Ding, ding, ding,
1: nachos.
0: Ding. That's the number one. They say men like to eat during watching sports.
2: Nachos.
0: Yeah. Y'all ever had ill tachos?
1: Who?
0: Y'all ain't never heard of ill tachos.
1: Ill tachos.
0: Italian nachos?
1: Oh,
0: I'm surprised your wife don't make them.
1: Oh, Lord.
3: Because that's not a real thing for Italians.
0: Okay, well.
2: Damn.
0: Listen to his laugh.
1: You wrong.
3: You hit me. You got it. You hit it.
0: I like it.
2: You can do it, though.
0: I kind of like it.
3: You like
0: it? He said, No, it's a restaurant I went to, and they have something where they use nachos, right? Uh-huh. The nacho chips, but they put down the stuff you would put on a pizza.
3: Like spaghetti? Oh.
0: You would put the sauce on it, and then you put pepperoni and whatever you would put on the top of a pizza.
3: Yeah,
0: nachos. And they're called ill tachos.
2: It's like how black people make nachos with Doritos.
0: There it is. Thank you. Very creative.
3: That's
0: creative. Shout out. Let's get into

0: Sounded like when a car trying to start.
1: Here is Jacob. Hey, Jacob.
2: Hey, how are you?
1: Doing all right. Everybody, this is Jacob.
3: What up, dog?
0: How you doing this morning, man?
2: What's going on? I'm just chilling right now, man. I got the day off.
0: Where the kids at, though? Where the kids at?
2: Man, I don't have any, man.
4: I know that's right. Yes, sir.
0: Yeah.
3: Could you tell? Could you tell he didn't have kids, Trey?
4: You can tell by the relaxedness and calmness in his voice.
3: You know what? Yeah. That's what I thought. Tranquility.
1: Hey, Jacob. Jacob, yeah. How old are you?
2: Oh, man, I'm 38.
1: You're 38 and no kids. How'd you get through life like this?
0: Right.
3: Okay.
2: Nah, man, it's just being faithful and keeping God first. That's it.
1: All right, Jacob.
4: Hey, man, ain't nothing wrong.

0: with that.
1: Ain't nothing wrong with it, Jacob.
0: And don't let nobody make you feel like something wrong with that, brother.
2: You know what,
0: keep
2: Jacob?
0: Keep doing your thing.
2: When I do my singles, I'm going to need you to be there. Are you single?
3: Oh, yes, I am.
2: Single, 38, no kids?
0: Come on.
4: Believes in God.
1: And got a good job. Believe in God.
3: Hey, if y'all can hook me up with a nice-looking young lady, I hear you. That'll help.
2: All right, Jacob, when we get done, I'm going to get your number. All right, here we go. Let's spin the wheel.
5: DJ Cruz, JJ from the set.
6: Right. Trey G.
5: Jay Cruz.
4: $10
5: bonus.
4: Hey. All right, my man. All right, so listen, dog, let's get you this money. You might go on a date. I'm going to read you these questions. If you don't know the answer, just say pass because you want to save time. You only got a minute. I'll come back and repeat the question. Try to get them as right as you can the first time. You ready?
3: All right,
4: here we go.
3: Yep.
4: Do you prefer movies or TV shows?
3: Movies.
4: Do you like books or magazines?
3: Magazine.
4: Which rapper has the internet divided on if his hair is real or not?
3: Pass.
4: Melissa Jefferson is the birth name of which singer?
3: Pass.
4: What year did the U.S. become a real country?
3: 1822.
4: What condiment are FIFA fans sneaking at the airport?
3: Ketchup? I don't know.
4: What was the sixth question I asked you? Six.
3: About the condiment.
1: Yeah.
4: What was the name of JJ's segment? He wants a sponsorship for. What's the name of his segment he needs a sponsorship for? JJ be doing.
3: Oh, man, I forgot.
4: When it comes to organizations, what does NRA stand for? Spell hallucination. N-R-A. Spell hallucination.
2: Damn, 3 out of 10, Jacob.
1: Not bad.
2: But y'all couldn't get through it because Cruz couldn't figure it out.
1: Boy, reading wasn't
2: his strong suit.
1: That's crazy. You raise your hand and read no more.
4: I'm an excellent reader.
2: I love it.
4: What are you talking about?
2: He was like, "When? What's the name of the segment, JJ? I mean, JJ.
1: Yeah.
4: All right, we ain't perfect.
1: Look, if we was in school, everybody was in the classroom talking about...
4: I got to go to the bathroom.
2: All right, here is the deal. Let me see. You got 3 out of 10. You missed this one. Which rapper has the internet divided on his hair? If it's real, Jay-Z.
1: Yep.
2: Melissa Jefferson is the birth name of which singer? Lizzo.
1: Yep.
2: What year did the U.S. become a real country? 1776.
1: Yep.
2: What condiment are FIFA fans sneaking at... that is an interesting way it's worded.
1: Uh-oh.
2: What are they sneaking at the airport? Ranch dressing. They're trying to get that on the plane.
3: Wow.
2: What's the name of the segment JJ Williamson wants to sponsor for? I'll be damned.
1: Damn.
2: When it comes to organization, what does NRA stand for? National Rifle Association. And hallucination is hallucination. So 3 out of 10 means you're going to get $10 every correct answer.
1: Yeah.
2: I know.
1: Yeah, it was a goddamn moment now. I ain't going to lie.
2: Jacob, I'm just getting through it. $30, but you spun the wheel, got extra 10. That's $40. That ain't enough for us.
4: Nah,
2: we're
4: going to
2: kick in another 10 because we don't let anybody leave our show at less than $50.
1: All right,
2: $50 coming to you. Do me a favor. Tell everybody the show that gave you a shot at $1,000.
3: Diddy in the morning.
7: Yeah. Hey.

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3: Let's go.
4: Yeah.
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3: This right here is Sherelle. Hey, Sherelle.
4: Hey. Good morning.
3: Good morning. So, Sherelle, you hit us up and said you wanted to make somebody mad. Who you want to make mad?
4: My sister, Rhonda.
3: Your sister, Rhonda. And what are you going to tell your sister, Rhonda?
4: My daughter has been getting into it with this little boy at school, and so I'm going to tell her that the little boy grandmother finally called me, and so I need you to play the grandmother, and you need to go in, like, on my daughter, like, saying that, you know, if she steps to him, he's going to do this, and that little bee needs to stay in her place and all that kind of stuff. That's going to make her really, really mad.
5: Hello?
4: Rhonda.
5: Uh-huh.
4: Girl. Okay, hold on, because I got the grandmother on here. Okay, hold on. Let me put her in. Hold on, okay?
5: Okay.
4: Hold on.
6: This is Miss Bernice.
5: Hey, Miss Bernice. How you doing?
6: I'm doing okay.
5: Okay, this is Jordan Olive. I'm not sure if your grandson has talked to you about Jordan.
6: He's talked to me.
5: Okay, so did he tell you that he's taking her backpack and throwing her backpack and calling her out of her name?
6: I'll tell you what he told me. He told me that when she came to his face, she knocked the shit out of him. And she'll knock the shit out of him again.
5: Okay, do you think that her teacher would have let her hit him?
6: I'll tell you what I'm going to do. I'm going to tell you this one more time. Shut the fuck up. Both you and your sister, that your baby is bad. She's a bad little bitch. And I done told him.
5: And she's still a bitch. Okay, let me tell you this. You disrespectful just like your old worth-for-having-ass grandson. Is y'all can meet me wherever, because I called you like a grown woman trying to talk to you.
6: Oh, you're not no grown woman. You're not no grown woman. If you were grown woman, you know
5: how. I will beat your old ass. Bitch, don't play with me. You don't know me like that. Bitch, you sound like you 100 years old. I will drag your ass. I called you trying to be respectful, but now I see why your little dust-ass child up there at that schoolhouse acting like that. But what I'm going to do is I'm going to take my son up there, and I'm going to see that little bastard about that life. And bitch, you can meet me too. I'll fight your old ass too.
3: Rhonda. It's a prank call. It's the Mad Minute.
5: Oh my God.
3: Yes, ma'am.
5: You did not just do that to me.
6: Yes.
5: I can't believe y'all.
3: All right, girl. It's just a prank call. Give it up for Sherelle and Rhonda.
1: Get in on the fun and prank call someone you know. Tell us how at DDMakesMeLaugh.com.
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1: Gerald's Tires and Brakes, 843 Traffic.
2: 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No other accidents or breakdowns on the traffic board. And looking at the traffic cams, flow of traffic is looking really good. Call us, let us know what you see. 972-1152.
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1: First of all, can we talk about this? What do y'all think? Buffalo Bills say they will not be honoring Hall of Fame running back and former NFL star O.J. Simpson at their new stadium.
2: I heard about this.
1: Yep, they decided not to include O.J. in the honors display. This is what they're all saying. They said, the space is expected to honor our franchise legends with plaques and everything else. But they all said because of his personal life, they're erasing him and his legacy. Do y'all think that's fair?
3: Dang, man.
1: Because of his personal, do you think he should be?
3: I mean, the man was acquitted. I mean, he found not guilty. I mean, he is a staple in the Buffalo Bills organization. I feel like, man. Yeah, I think they should.
1: Yeah. They said that O.J. Simpson played most of his NFL career with the Bills, became the first player in league history to rush more than 2,000 yards in a season, and was later inducted into the Pro Football Hall of Fame. He was also the first player added to the Bills Wall of Fame in 1980. So now, do you think he should be erased because of his personal life?
2: Absolutely.
1: You do?
3: For real?
2: Yeah, absolutely. Absolutely. I think that if he did something like, I don't know, something small, maybe it was like a petty crime.
1: Hold on a second. What'd he do?
2: What you mean?
1: What did he do?
2: What you mean, what'd he do?
1: We're asking.
2: He was acquitted, but come on now.
1: Yeah, right.
2: He had a great team. We all ain't finna sit here and act like we don't know
1: he
2: what
1: was
2: happened.
1: Acquitted.
3: Hey, man, the glove didn't fit. Come on now. We saw the courtroom.
2: The evidence pointed to though. That glove didn't fit, but the evidence pointed to now. And OJ made some strange moves after that. You know what I'm saying?
1: Trey made it look like when they found the glove. The glove was pointing at OJ.
3: OJ.
1: Right.
3: And let's put his name up and just put some tin over it.
1: Right.
2: I can understand their reasoning behind it.
3: Yeah, I do. For real. Okay. I get it.
1: Let's move on and talk about this. Oh, Big Tigger. Y'all saw this?
3: Yeah.
1: So what is this? Security footage. I saw it over the weekend.
2: Oh, yeah. Lord. You know, he's been going through it with his wife, Alicia Brown. They've been going through this domestic violence situation. Well, now security footage from inside of the house has come out. And basically, people are saying he did put his hands on him, but was it accidental? Listen for yourself.
4: There you go. Never plug the back up. This is yours.
5: I'm bleeding.
4: This is yours.
5: I'm bleeding, so take a picture.
4: No.
5: Take a picture.
4: Huh?
5: Take a picture.
4: Alicia, stop.
5: Take a picture.
4: Alicia, stop.
5: Get off of me. Get off of me. Get off of me.
2: Yeah. So in the video, you can kind of see what the police report alleges. She started to unplug the computer, and I think they were trying to divvy up whose was whose. She started to unplug the computer. He kind of grabbed her a little bit. She got his phone as well, it looked like, and he was trying to like wrestle for the phone. While in the midst of them wrestling for the phone, she fell and hit the door, and that's what caused the gash on her head, is what they say. Yeah. So
3: that damn phone.
1: Well, I was just getting ready to say it.
3: That damn phone.
1: Somebody said to me, and he was a married man, and he was like, look, if I can't hand my phone over to my wife, we got a problem.
2: But they were going through a situation.
1: I understand, but and it was over the phone. And her saying, let me see your phone, you're doing something.
2: Yeah.
1: Yeah, no. I mean, there it is. What you got in the damn phone?
2: Oh, gosh.
1: That you got to hide from your wife.
2: Why do you want my phone
1: so bad? It don't matter. Let me tell you something. I don't go through my husband, but let me tell you what I do know. If I went and grabbed it, if I see him leap for it, what you hiding? What you got in there?
2: But we know these phones is damn near like our diary. You wouldn't want somebody in your personal diary reading that.
1: Hey, my husband has my code. I have his. We good. But we ain't calling the police over me not handing it over. Okay?
2: Hey, listen, y'all can keep marriage.
1: Okay.
2: Y'all can keep it,
1: just
2: man.
1: Just be on the up and up in it if you're going to do it. Listen, let's talk about Cardi B and Bia. What is this?
2: Yeah. So Cardi B and Bia have had a storied history with each other, some would say. Now, they have thrown shots at each other, dissed each other, made songs about each other. Went down last night at the BET Awards. Cardi B performed her smash hit and dissed to Bia Pretty and Petty AF.
6: Ain't five Bia songs gonna point it to your head. For me, are you sure? So she ain't even got a BET award. Thank you for the best in the rep in the world. Sweat me, cause you're poor, just a big laptop.
1: Yeah, I mean, okay.
2: some people calling it overkill when it comes to how she kind of like is targeting Bia.
1: Yeah, I kind of look at it like this. You're such a big star, though, Cardi, like on a whole nother level. Like you're A+, and I put Bia at a C.
2: Damn.
1: C star. That's a C star.
2: Man, what about is she? B-?
1: Nah, I don't even know if she's B-. What is she? What is Bia?
3: She about a... Yeah, about a C+. Let's go C+.
2: That's foul, bro.
3: C+, man.
2: Y'all pooping on her little legacy, man.
1: Okay.
3: Now I'm going.

0: want to answer the question Cardi B asked, do she have BET award? I looked it up.
1: No, she don't.
2: Shut up.
3: It's a whole lot of money in this mug. Y'all tripping.
1: You gave us one song. All right. Hey, listen. Coming up later. Tripping, financial guru Ash Cash is here. It's Money Making Mondays. It's Didi in the morning.
4: 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Somebody tell them people Mr. Hem is here. Whoa, whoa, whoa, whoa, whoa. Mr. Hem.

0: could put me any place on the map, cause I'm him. 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Somebody tell them people Mr. Hem is here. Mr. Hem is here. Mr. Hem.
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0: Good morning, it's Didi in the morning looking for Trey G right now to find out what's trending with Trey.
1: Hey, so Drake is trending. You know, he has a song called Janice, STFU, shut the hell up, basically.
2: Mm-hmm. Okay.
1: In layman's terms. Well, now Drake is saying, you know what, I apologize to all the Janices across the world. So what he decided to do was throw a Janice celebration party in New York, L.A., Miami, Toronto, and Houston.
0: I love it.
1: And you can only be invited to the party
0: if your name is Janice.
1: If your name is Janice.
2: Damn.
3: Wow.
1: Yeah, he did it to make up for Janice, shut the F up. The song going crazy platinum right now. So
0: I like it.
1: Shout out to Drake.
0: All right, thank you for that, Trey. 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
1: I heard what you said through the grapevine. Funny thing about your problems, they ain't mine. Staying up through the late night. 20 seconds to game time. Getting religious with it. Time crossing these state lines. Working hard through the late nights. 20 seconds.

through the grapevine. Funny thing about your problems, they ain't mine. 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
1: All right, listen, guys, I was just having a conversation with Ash Cash off the air, and he's talking about how we could get loans for like millions or something. How many millions can we get a loan for now?
2: So $10 million. So the government has a program. It's an SBA loan, and they'll give you up to $10 million to purchase a business, right? To be in business. We are going through one of the biggest wealth transfers of our lifetime right now. And a lot of people who own these businesses, I'm talking about good businesses. I'm talking about businesses that cash flow, businesses that have been around for a lot of years, that have great names. The owners are getting older and they want to retire. Unfortunately, though, their family doesn't want it. Their kids don't want the business. And so they don't have a succession plan. And so they're willing to sell these businesses. Why is that like important? Is you can actually use an SBA loan to buy the business. So let's just say right now there's a business that is worth $10 million. It's cash flowing. Let's say a laundromat, let's say a car wash, let's say a dry cleaner, whatever in your neighborhood that's doing really, really well. It's been open for years. And this business owner doesn't want it anymore. You can actually buy that business, go to the SBA, give them a business plan. And the great thing about it, you're not starting the business from scratch. So this business plan that you're giving them, you're actually giving them a business plan of a business that already exists, that's already profitable. They'll give you the money. And then now, I mean, the rules are you have to have some money to put down, it's usually like between 5 to 10%. But at the same time, now you have a $1 million business that's already cash flowing. And then you could start building that generational wealth. You could start improving this business even, because some of these businesses that have been around, they're not using the right technology. They might not be on AI. They might not know how to market online. And so it's already making money, and now you can exponentially grow it by taking advantage of the SBA loans.
1: Okay, so how do we go in and get an SBA loan? We got to have what? An LLC. We got to have what? An EIN number. We got to have what?
2: Or just a clarification, the $10 million isn't just $10 million outright to buy the business. It's broken up into two types of loans, right? And one part of the loan is the SBA 7A. It buys the business itself, right? So you talk about cash flow, you talk about the brand, you talk about the customers and things of that nature. But then you have an SBA 504, which actually is buying the asset underneath the business. So like real estate, any equipment that the business owns. This is the beauty of it, right? Because again, imagine owning a business that's cash flowing, but then now you own the building. So even if for whatever reason that business doesn't work anymore and you don't want to have that business, you still could own the actual real estate and then rent that out, and there's other ways to do that. So if you go to SBA.gov, it has everything on there, but you have to have an LLC that's set up the right way. You have to have,

0: your EIN number, all the basic stuff.
1: How long should a business plan be? How many pages today and now and pieces of it? How long would you say?
0: Yeah, I would think anywhere from 5 to 10 pages. But there's always an executive summary. And so you want to be able to have that first page summarize everything mm-hmm. in the business plan. And then it doesn't have to be, a whole dissertation. It can literally be 5 to 10 pages. But you just want to make sure you're capturing all the important things that they want to know, the numbers, the projections, who's on the team, who's running it, things of that nature.
1: Got it.
2: Ask Cass, I got a quick question too about AI when it comes to those business plans. Do you think that it looks bad if you go into the bank with a business plan that you had a lot of AI help with?
0: AI isn't the issue. The issue is that people are writing things that they don't understand themselves. So if you walk into the bank and you give them, it sounds articulate. And then they start asking you questions and you don't even understand what the business plan says. So I don't think so. If it's obviously AI, if it's talking ambiguous, right? Mm-hmm. Like you have to know about the business. It has to make sense.
1: Right.
0: You're going to have to go in there, have a conversation with them and articulate it. And so AI is just a tool. It just makes it better. But it can't be better than you. And then if you're giving them a number and they're telling you break that number down and you just like, I don't know. I think it's a red flag,
1: Definitely. Because we are using some AI and don't know what the hell we doing. All right, listen, here's the deal. If somebody wants advice, because we talk to you every single Monday, you give us so much great advice. How do people find you online?
0: Yep. You can go to my website, IamAshCash.com, or you can follow me on all social media platforms at IamAshCash.
1: All right. Make sure you guys follow him, get his books and everything else that you need to do. Watch the podcast and more. Congratulations, by the way. I think I saw you. Was it YouTube, Facebook? Who just blessed you recently?
0: YouTube. 160,000 subscribers on Inside the Vault with Ash Cash. The greatest money mindset show on the planet.
1: So I like that. Congratulations on that. Make sure you follow him and watch the podcast, everybody. We talk to him every single Monday. Clap it up for Mr. Ash Cash. Money Making Monday.
3: All right.
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0: Good morning. It's Dee Dee in the morning, and J. Cruz, Trey G, and comedian J.J. Williamson are here. Guys, everybody's going crazy for the World Cup,
1: yes,
0: right?
1: It's J.J., really, you said really you've been, amazing,
0: you've been watching?
1: I've been watching soccer like crazy.
2: Pause.
1: It's long now.
0: All right. Pause. Okay, thanks, Trey. Trey, you've been watching it, too?
3: Oh, yeah. Yeah, I love it.
0: Yeah, I love it.
3: Really, you know what I love most, too? I love the crowds.
0: Mm-hmm.
3: They be so proud of their country. Mm-hmm. They'll cry when they win.
0: Hey, who's the one that I like y'all to be doing the rowboat thing or something?

0: Norway.
1: Is it Norway?
0: Norway.
1: Now, Cruz, you're not really watching it, right? You didn't see
2: it? I watch it here and there. You know, my dad grew up playing soccer, so it was embedded in us when I was young, but I was just never a fan.
3: For real.
2: It's too long for me.
0: Are you tripping?
2: It's 3 hours and they score once.
1: Okay.
2: I get it. The hype is growing. It's there. So I know a little bit about
1: it,
2: though.
1: Well, let me tell you. You know, my husband, he played soccer. Yeah, he did. He played. So here he is on the phone now. Good morning, everybody. Welcome, my husband, Chris.
2: You woke him up.
4: Good morning.
1: Now, Chris, let him know. How long you been playing soccer? Let him know. When'd you start?
4: 11.
1: You were 11 years old? Yeah. Chris, you were 11 years old when you first started playing soccer.
4: Yes.
1: What position did you play when you first started?
4: I started as a defender.
1: Oh, really?
4: And then I moved into the goalie.
1: So you were the goalie, and you were really good at it, so you ended up going to school on a soccer scholarship, right?
4: Yes.
1: All right. Listen, here's the deal. Yeah, he ended up getting, and who taught you, Chris? Who taught you how to play soccer? You played in the middle of the streets, you said.
0: Oh, God.
4: Well, we started in the streets, and after that, we started building us a little team.
2: Did you have a lot of Mexican friends, Chris?
4: Yes, I did.
2: Okay, that makes sense.
0: Was y'all playing in the hood, Chris?
4: Yes, that makes sense as well.
0: Okay. When you play in the hood, sometimes you use a basketball.
2: Any kind of ball, yeah, you're right.
0: Not a basketball.
4: We actually used the park trash can to start making up goals.
1: Oh, wow.
2: Oh, I like that.
0: In the trenches.
1: So here we go. We're going to play a game, all right?
0: Okay.
1: True or false, and we're going to play with Chris.
0: Yeah.
1: I will ask Chris a question. Yeah. Chris has to say true or false. Y'all let me know if you agree with him or not.
0: Okay.
3: Damn.
0: Okay, all right.
1: Because he's the soccer player. Here we go.
2: Come on, Chris.
1: A standard soccer match consists of two 45-minute halves. True or false?
4: True.
1: You say it's true?
0: I say it's true as well.
3: Yeah, I agree with it.
1: Cruz?
2: Yes.
1: That is true.
0: He has a fan, too.
1: Right.
0: I like that one. Okay.
1: All right, here we go. The distance between the penalty spot and the goal line is 18 yards. True or false, Chris?
4: That's the wrong way of asking that question.
1: Oh, God. Now, look, come on, it's technical.
4: It is from the touchline of a goal line to the top of the box.
2: All right, next question.
4: Yards.
1: Okay, do y'all see what I deal with?
0: Yeah, see?
2: Right.
0: Oh,
2: right.
0: My God.
1: Okay. Right. But true or false?
4: That's false.
0: I'm going to go with Chris. Yeah, I'm going to go with Chris right now.
1: And he is correct.
0: He's correct.
1: Yeah. All right. And again, everybody, in honor of the World Cup, we're going through this song. Okay, here we go. A player is caught in an offside position if they receive the ball directly from a throw-in. True or false?
4: False.
2: That is false.
0: I agree with Chris.
2: That's false.
1: Chris is correct.
0: Yes. Yes.
4: Okay. The key word is throw-in.
0: Right.
1: Okay. All right, here we go. Chris, here we go. A referee can show a yellow card to a player who is sitting on the substitute's bench. True or false?
4: True.
0: I go with Chris.
2: That's also true.
1: Come on, JJ.
0: I think you only get a yellow card when you're playing, so that's false.
1: Chris was right.
0: I told you. Look, I've been paying attention too now. Come on now. Yes. Go. Let's go, Chris.
1: All right, here we go.
0: Me and you, baby. Let's go.
1: All right, here we go. Let me ask JJ this one if it's true or false because he's been watching. JJ?
0: Yes.
1: A goal scored directly from a corner kick is called an Olympic goal. True or false?
0: That's false.
1: All right. Anybody want to go with what JJ said? You think he's right?
0: Chris, what do you say?
1: Chris, what do you say?
4: It's false.
1: Guess what?
0: You can't.
1: A goal scored directly from a corner kick is called an Olympic goal. It is true.
0: Is it?
1: It's true.
0: Ah,
1: it's
0: called an Olympic goal.
4: They're just making up words.
1: Oh, okay. Wow.
0: Yeah, thank you, Chris.
1: All right, here we go. Final one. Here we go, Chris. Goalkeepers are allowed to handle the ball with their hands anywhere on the entire pitch. True or false?
4: False.
0: Damn, that's a tough one.
1: What y'all think?
0: I'm going to say true.
1: You agree? You don't agree with Chris?
0: Hell no. Anywhere on the entire piece. Hell no. I'm going to agree with Chris.
1: You agree with Chris?
0: I'm going to stay with Chris.
2: False.
1: You going to be with Chris? Chris is correct that it's false.
0: Come on. Yeah.
4: Remember that's a box, guys. That's a goalkeeper box.
0: Yeah.
4: You can only play with your hands inside that box.
1: And that's what they said. That is true. They can only use their hands inside their own penalty area.
0: Yep.
1: There it is. Guess what? He really played. Give it
0: to him.
1: Come on. Yeah.
0: Come on now.
1: Shout out Hood Messi. Not the Hood Messi.
2: You know, and all those Mexican friends that taught you. I love that.
1: I know it. I love it. Shout out to your vatos. That's what we always say.
4: Hey. My vatos.

0: Chris, the only one that plays soccer in high tops.
1: Shut up.
2: I love that. Converse. That's why they made him a goalie.
3: There you go. The clever theory for my husband, Chris.
0: Chris.
3: The hood messy. I like that. It's Dee Dee in the morning. A million.

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Damn. 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Kept it 100 on paper like Will. 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That's just how

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1: Gerald's Tires and Brakes, 843 Traffic.
2: Still reporting a wreck in Goose Creek at Red Bank and Harbor Lake Drive. Also, a breakdown on North Charleston, Sydney's Way at Northwoods Park. 24 minutes from Somerville to downtown and 19 minutes on 526 West Ashley to Mount Pleasant. 972-1152.

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1: Do it.
0: The Box.

0: Good morning, it's Dee Dee in the morning. And real quick, guys, I've been trying to figure this out. Anybody see what they've done? 8 states have now banned or temporarily blocked the sale of lab-grown meat.
1: Good.
0: Why?
1: Because we shouldn't eat nothing like that. We don't even know what the effects are.
0: Okay. When last time you ate some chicken, you saw, like, there's a certain chicken company that has chicken that is the size of your damn head. Their thighs and their legs be big as hell. And I'm like,
1: you can't
0: no
1: close
0: way that,
1: the box.
0: Right, that ain't no real ass chicken. It can't be.
1: No. It's real chicken. It's just enhanced. It's enriched, if you will.
0: So you're okay with that? You would rather have enhanced meat than lab-grown meat?
1: I don't want neither. I probably don't even eat that chicken that you're talking about, whoever you were talking about. I probably don't even eat that chicken.
0: Wait, hold on a second. Mm-hmm. What you talking about? I said, would you rather have... You would have enhanced meat or lab grown meat?
1: And I told you I don't want either.
2: You heard.
1: I'm standing on business, but I don't want either.
0: Okay, JJ, which one you want? Lab grown meat or enhanced meat?
2: Neither.
1: Okay.

0: neither.
1: Oh my, she gonna make somebody right, too. Right. Okay, I would rather have enhanced because at least some of it is real meat.
2: Okay,
1: how about like that?
2: What about you, Cruz?
3: I think we need to be open minded and that we need to try it.
2: Which one you want? Enhanced meat or lab grown?
3: Lab grown.
2: You want the lab grown meat?
3: Eventually, we're gonna run out of animals.
1: Hell,
3: we're
1: no.
3: gonna run out of animals eventually.
1: Oh, you gonna become one? You keep eating that lab grown meat,
0: right?
2: Yeah,
0: you gonna be hunting you down.
3: I'm pretty sure that everybody in this room has.
1: That's gonna lab piece of meat right there.
3: You better get it.
2: Damn. Yeah, be quiet. I feel like I'm a part of the Epstein list.
1: Oh, yeah.
2: People eating folks now. Allegedly.
1: Yeah.
2: Anyways, here's what they're saying. The 8 states now that have banned the sale of lab-grown meat. Florida, Texas, Alabama, Mississippi, Montana, Indiana, Nebraska, and South Dakota.
1: Yeah.
2: If you ain't in them states, you may be eating lab-grown meat.
1: Nah,
2: all right.
1: No.
2: I know. All right. Hey, listen, coming up, we got our hot topics. On the way, it's Dee Dee in the morning.
4: She ain't even all that. Like, ain't even like that. Ain't her mama white.

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1: Gerald's Tires and Brakes, 843 traffic.
2: Accident I-26 eastbound to the Ravenel Bridge on ramp. Still working a wreck in Goose Creek, Red Bank, and Harbor Lake Drive. Still less than a 30-minute drive on I-26 Somerville to downtown. 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

0: All righty. Good morning. It's Dee Dee in the morning. Time for us to get right into our hot topics because we got to talk about Young Miami has the number one song in the country. They say it's the song of the summer, y'all.
1: If you ask my daughter, baby Luna, she'll agree.
0: Well, I wasn't going to ask her, but.
2: Oh, God. That's very honest.
0: Yeah, he said you ask her. I wasn't going to ask Luna. Luna, who do you think?
1: Uh-uh. She'll tell you.
2: Luna, yeah, no, now.
0: Hold on a second. But Luna's been singing the song.
1: Walking around house. Spin that.
0: No.
1: Spin that.
0: Oh, my God.
2: It's a thing.
0: It's a thing. Yeah, I saw the mascot at, I think it was it at Wendy's, Kroger? I don't know where it was, but there was a mascot singing the damn song. Yeah.
2: I saw Miss Rachel doing the dance.
0: All right, let's get into it, though. We
3: got to
0: tell you about
3: this. More gossip with Hot Topics.
4: It's not enough.
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0: 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We're powered by purpose. Speaking of the spin that, y'all saw that about the mama and the daughter who got in trouble.
2: Yeah, take a listen.
5: One of the most prolific organized retail thieves in Western Washington is facing new charges. Janice Downs, aka Jenny Smith, aka Punchy, is back in jail after just getting released from prison in January. Bellevue police say one of the best clues came from a TikTok video made to Young Miami's viral song Spin That. Bellevue police say this video shows Janice Wiley holding two stolen Louis Vuitton purses. It was posted 5 days after detectives say her daughter, Janice Downs, and an unidentified suspect stole the bags worth more than $7,000.
6: For us, she's a prolific, organized career theft criminal, and so we're very familiar with her.
5: That's because Bellevue PD Special Enforcement Team busted Downs and her mom 2 years ago for a major organized retail crime spree. They were accused of stealing more than $500,000 worth of Lululemon clothing.
7: Even the song got negative vibe to it. I mean, it can cause you going to jail.
0: Hell yeah.
7: It can get you in jail.
1: Is there a silver lining in the fact that this was a mother-daughter duo? I mean, at least they were working together.
2: As mom and daughter?
0: Yeah.
1: Oh, is that like, what you're... Like no, I said, is there a silver lining...
2: Hell nah.
1: ...in this story where two...
2: They bonded over stealing? Yeah. That what you wanted to be?
1: Yeah, well, this is going to be like a good movie.
2: It could be a good movie now. I will say that.
1: What?
2: It could be a good movie.
7: You might be on something.
1: They turn their lives around and then they start.
2: It's going straight to Tubi. That movie going straight to Tubi.
0: Yes,
2: but hell no.
0: Wow. Okay.
2: Stupid.
0: He said, is there something?
2: They crazy as hell.
0: Why would you take your daughter to work day? Is that what you're thinking?
2: Why would you get online bragging about that? If you got away with it, just going on about your business.
0: Yeah. Yeah.
2: Crazy.
0: Yeah. Social media, again, yeah. Everybody won't be famous. Hey, Young Miami, though, is out here talking about her song, right?
2: She sure is, man. Literally, this is one of probably. A lot of people are saying it's the song of the summer. It's right up there with Jay. And Shut the F Up and Drake Shebang.
1: Boy.
2: They say Miami Spin, Young Miami Spin is huge.
0: Yeah,
2: they saying it's huge. Now she actually was on the red carpet at the BET Awards and she said, this is who I want on the Spin That remix.
8: But I really want Drake. Champagne Poppy, you know, we got to call Drake.
9: Come on.
8: Iceman. Yeah. I want Iceman.
9: Okay, period.
8: Iceman.
9: Okay.
8: Pick up the phone. Pick up the phone.
9: Damn.
8: Yeah. Yeah.
2: Now everybody want Drake again. Everybody back on Drake tip again. So.
0: Well, and we're back on Carisha too.
2: Sure.
0: Remember at one point we were like, we didn't know she was going to come back from the Diddy scandal.
2: I wonder how JT feeling about all this success.
0: That's everybody is saying.
2: Yeah, Young Miami.
0: Because when Young Miami came out last night on the BET Awards, folks were started singing the song
2: It's a dance to it and everything. Like, this is a whole movement at this point. Shout out Young Miami, man.
0: Right? She did that. All right. And then finally, Keke Palmer. Can we talk about her?
1: Keke Palmer did that. And she always knows how to make a scene or a statement. And she did it by stealing the mic from Drewski, who was hosting the BET Awards.
10: Spin that. You like a brother that spin that.
11: You're doing too damn. No, my bad.
10: I've been drinking.
11: This should have been my gig. Why the hell would they have you host? And this is the problem. This is the problem with BET. They be tripping. Because this should have been me. I got it. This next performance is by a Grammy Award winning artist who came through dripping.
2: That's so foul, man.
0: I love Keke, because guess what? Keke hosts everything now. Keke will take your gig.
7: Yeah.
0: Yeah.
7: And the way she said it, I felt the vibe like she really wanted to host her. I felt the vibe that she felt like Drewski really wasn't doing a good job.
0: He was just okay. He wasn't even okay to me. He was just okay.
1: You know what they say, there's a truth in every joke.
0: Yeah.
1: There's a lot of truth in that joke.
7: Yeah.
0: Y'all think that was planned or did she do that?
7: I think that was playing a little bit.
2: I go back and forth on this.
0: Me too.
2: He took it in stride. Like he didn't. It didn't.
1: Like a pro.
2: Yeah, it didn't faze him. It didn't bother him. But it does seem like that's something impromptu that.

0: Keke Palmer would
1: do. Yeah, she's like that.
2: Yeah.
1: Somebody told me, Keke is one of those, she's going to take that moment and always run with
0: it. Boy.
2: Yeah.
0: And that's fair, because imagine if you was hosting something and somebody took the mic and was like, hey, I should be doing this. That's kind of foul, but bro.
1: Cruz did that to me one time.
0: Did he?
1: Yeah, I was hosting an all-white party. Remember the dinner in Blanc?
0: Oh, yeah.
1: Remember I was hosting dinner in Blanc? I hadn't even gotten in the building yet, and they were like, he was putting in his name for next year.
0: Cruz, is this true?
1: Yeah, all right, listen. Coming up, everybody. Coming up, we're going to tap in with comedian D-Ray Davis. It's Dee Dee in the morning.

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2: 1-2.
3: Funky.
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2: 1-2.

0: It is Monday. It's Dee Dee in the morning looking for Trey G to find out what's trending with Trey.
1: Man, Chicago legend Twista. It hurt my heart to see this over the weekend. And it feels like a lot of like hip-hop legends have been going through this as of late. Or like just throughout the years, period. But Twista has pled guilty to failing to pay over $440,000 in taxes. He faces about 5 years in prison. They say from 2019 to 2023, he did not pay income taxes. He now owes about $440,000.
0: So, wait, from 20 what?
1: 2019.
0: To now?
1: Yeah.
0: Oh, okay.
1: But 2023, but yeah. And now is all coming to a head.
0: Wait a minute. So, from, okay. All right.
1: I mean, ain't no telling how much money he made in that time, though.
0: Okay, all right. Hey, listen, coming up next hour, we're going to tap in with comedian D-Ray Davis. We're going to see what he thinks about his friend and music collaborator, Kanye West. Mm. All right. That's on the way. It's Dee Dee in the morning.

can't trust his soul. I can't show my hand. 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I'm all about my money like I'm Uncle Sam. Say don't call me by no gospel. I don't give a damn. He a product of the ghetto. It's what it is. It's just what it is. It's just what it is.

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0: He said, I said, man, pull up on me. He said, I got you, Jay.
1: All right, y'all know
0: I
1: what?
0: I got you, Jay.
1: Here he is, comedian D-Ray.
0: What up, man?
2: It's crazy to say, because he knows no matter what, he first of all, that... We know that didn't happen, but the truth of it is, it wouldn't have been nothing if I would have got him. As a matter of fact, if I'd have got a call from him this morning, and as far as me being tardy,
1: okay.
2: I'd have felt tardy. Even worse. Uh-oh. Like, yeah, I'd be like, oh, JJ, yeah. I forgot that he, because he don't ask nobody to show up for nothing. No. I don't remember the last favor you ever asked me for. So I was like, did he say it?
3: Like, and we've been knowing each other a long time.
2: I don't remember a time.
1: Really?
2: Yeah, man.
4: One thing about JJ. Too, when comedians come in, JJ get his flowers.
1: He does.
4: JJ get his flowers for sure.
2: Because they have to. Like, yeah. if you ever had to be on a show with him and you don't, he gonna remind you about that day.
0: Who he is. Down there when we was in, where was we at that time when you had to go about the man you ain't do that with?
1: Damn.
0: When we had, to do the,
1: It's interesting because you said, yeah, he don't ask for favors. As a celebrity now, you make a lot of money. Everybody looks at
2: I'm saying that part because.
1: Oh, yeah, how much though, huh? Damn.
2: Well, let's do this. Let's say we make it, but you had there's people you have to pay.
1: Yeah.
2: You know, okay. And then later on, they might come talking to you about the money you didn't pay. So you got to pay that too. So let's just talk about that. You know what I'm saying?
1: So do you have a lot of people always asking for favors, though? That's what I was going to say. A lot of people asking for favors, money. Family members? What?
2: Why don't you do this? This
1: Why? You do? You have a lot?
4: Keep it G.
2: It's two sides to it. I put myself in that position. Mm-hmm. I chose. I said, well, I'm going to get out of here. I'm going to go do this. And I got y'all. Well, you don't be knowing how many y'alls it is.
3: Yeah, yeah.
2: When you started saying that I got y'all, it was just like, because nobody really believed. Like, all right, he got it. Yeah, right. Then you got it. And you're like, oh, man. So it's been, I don't want, because you also don't want them to feel like they can't ask you. But there's a certain age that people kind of, I guess, age out with me, kind of, because all my nephews and nieces, they all had the same phone plan. Everybody know my daughter had the phone, so they all was on the same. And then people reach around, like, 23, 24, and you're like, yo, why is this still on my bill?
1: Nah.
2: And you're like, yo, nephew, what's going on with my nephew? Let me tell you, with one nephew. One, I don't want to, I'll say it to them.
1: How many you got? How many nephews, nieces, and nephews?
5: That's a lot.
1: What, because are you from a big family?
2: I was like, it was a lot of us, like 12. Like
1: 12?
2: Yeah, but my dad is.
1: Oh,
2: like,
1: daddy.
2: But still very, everyone was very cool, very close. Like, I have a twin sister. Like,
1: you
2: type,
1: do?
2: But no. But
1: oh,
2: yeah.
1: Oh, but,
2: you know what I'm talking about? No, but yeah.
5: We know what you're talking about.
4: They hood twins.
2: Yeah, yeah. The mom just passed away, but she and my mom during that time would really get into it. And my mom was telling me the story the other day, so. I went and talked to my mom, and I was afraid to tell my mom that she passed away because I didn't want to hear nothing bad. Like, I said, Dot passed away. She said, oh, no. And I thought it was my mom, Ruby, and like doing a, oh, no, that's terrible. Like, thought she was doing a, but she said, I just talked to her. And I said, when? I said, when I saw y'all, when she came up for Thanksgiving, I mean, for Christmas, for the dinner, you look like, why is she doing it all that? I was like, oh, that was years ago. We talked since then. I said, why y'all ain't tell us or tell me y'all talk so I have a better comfort? Because every time a woman call me, I'm going like, hey, mom. And she's saying, I love you, son. The other lady, I'm going, okay, lady. Let me go in another room. Yeah, happy Mother's Day. Because I want my mom to get mad. The whole time they've been talking about my mom's like that.
1: Yeah.
2: So I sat and looked at her. She said, yeah, we talked. I feel terrible. She's like, yeah, your dad, she told me a story. Say, your dad, she came over here one time and she had to tell me, she going, I don't know. She's gone now. She's gonna hurt or whatever. It's back in the day. 78's fighting on my dad. That I'm looking in there. fight over. What was going on with Tony back then?
1: Hold on. We gotta take a break because you have an interesting relationship with women. Then you have you.
2: Why you say it like that?
1: Then you have.
2: Wait a minute. How many?
1: One time? Wasn't it like so many?
2: How many men have multiple relationships? How many people on Earth have multiple relationships at once?
1: We gotta take a break.
2: They have speed dating where people can talk to those.
4: That's the PR train. It's the PR training.
1: More with D-Ray Davis coming up, y'all. It's media in the morning.

0: It's Dee Dee in the Morning. Everybody is here. J. Cruz, Trey G, comedian J.J. Williamson, and comedian D-Ray.
1: So it's Dee Dee Dee.
0: So with AI being real popular, everybody's using AI to assist in their jobs. Anybody you think in comedy using AI to help them with jokes? Have you looked at it?
2: Wow.
3: Oh, damn.
2: I never thought about that.
0: Have you?
2: That's crazy because in rap.
3: I was saying rappers
2: but even, in rap, but like even my friends, they still when you like bar for bar, I don't because, by the way, Road Sex is out. The album is out.
3: We got to get into Road Sex for sure.
4: D-Ray, let me check. Real rappers don't use ghostwriters. Real rap, not the verse. A real rapper doesn't let anyone write. Or AI, anyone. You don't let nobody write your verse. You can't claim to be a rapper and let somebody write your verse. That's crazy. Nah, you can't. That's crazy.
0: Look at D-Ray.
3: You disagree.
2: Well, you kind of getting me out of a job. You do that, bro. You can't do that. You can't say that because you'd be taking. I've been in music since I was 11 years old.
4: You've been writing raps. Who you writing raps for, D?
2: Nice rappers. Like, it don't matter. Bro, regardless, the thing is, it's not like you writing a whole verse. But if somebody got a better bar in the room, you want that bar to win. What you talking about?
4: I'll take a bar, but you ain't writing my verse.
2: Yeah, because they don't come. But as a let's say this, let's say someone who don't live in that world, but you like, I don't mean live in that world like gangster. Don't live in that world musically, sonically.
4: Right.
2: Some people don't live in that world sonically.
4: I got you.
2: Like me, you feel like you can sing in the shower, but go in the studio, it's a whole different thing. Right. So you're like, okay, so I'll get somebody that can sing in the studio.
4: Gotcha.
2: Or you get a reference track, which you know, reference wise, you could say just about anything. Some people get your reference. So like Yeah, get your reference.
4: Right.
2: Like the he would get it right. You probably can hear words in that. You know what I'm saying? Well, some people need the words to be put with them, or some people just they start trusting you after you give them so many references like that. They be like, what do you feel like putting some words with this?
4: Because you've earned their trust.
2: But AI and comedy feels weird because I never thought, but I'm also thinking, somebody did just tell me that there's like 300 things in my voice in AI that they use to study.
4: Oh, wow.
2: Yeah, somebody sent it to me. It's like, and I'm like, how I get it over there? I'm like, stop talking. Yes,
3: right.
2: AI don't want to say anything else.
3: Let me ask you this. What is the relationship, you brought up Ye. What is the relationship like between you and Kanye now? Because it seemed like Kanye has elevated above all of the BS.
2: You mean because he's standing on top of the world right now? Facts. That's how you beat everybody. You like, you know what I'm saying?
3: Facts. What is the relationship like between you and Ye at this point?
2: I mean, it's my friend.
3: Yeah.
2: So I don't know what I don't know what it would change. As my friend, your friend, I have a friend that sock guys in the club randomly. I have a friend that, I have a homegirl that used to fight at Popeyes all the time.
3: Yeah.
2: And get wild because they never got her food right. She invented getting an 8-piece set of 4 because they gonna mess up 4 pieces.
3: Oh, God.
2: Like, and then you got somebody, you know, like, who told you gonna do these things? Like, everybody around you, like, no one, we don't have a doubtful crew.
3: Mm. Yeah.
2: I remember being on the phone in Miami, and I remember John calling me. He's like, John went up. He's like, yo, yay, I had a deal too, whatever, you working on this deal. And then he put us on the phone. And when I tell you, I had a deal, bro. I was on my way. I was like, yo, I'm finna get out of here. This boy rapped on the phone for about 7 minutes straight.
4: Nuh-uh.
3: It's Kanye. Wow.
2: And I was literally on the phone like, damn, I need to rewrite my raps.
0: Really?
2: Oh, like I'm not writing like this. It made me think like this is not, bro, this is what am I doing? Like and not saying that detoured me to I still was working, but I was like, it's not a week that went past that. I was like, dang, would I do that? Can I do that?
4: Yeah,
2: like
4: can you? Yeah.
2: So things like that. So when I remember that. You know what I'm saying? I don't remember. I remember him about to kick me out my house and everything else and just making a call and him joking about, oh, that's funny. The reason he joked about it because he ended up taking care of it.
0: Wow, nice.
3: And let me ask you this.
2: For you, they like for you because
3: do you feel like
2: you
3: feel like comedy is in a weird place right now? Like you, like people are ultra sensitive right now? Or do you feel like you can be who you want to be? You know what I'm saying? On stage or off stage?
2: I think if we're going to be just completely controversial, we're going to get into it.
3: Sure.
2: I think the uglier you are, the more you can get away with.
3: Okay.
0: Mm.
3: That might be something.
4: There's

0: God.
1: Yeah.
2: That might be something. Ugly.
3: I think people don't take it as serious. They be like, da da da. Oh, I think, let's say if you're a slim comic, you could talk about, I robbed the bank or I hit someone. Same thing. But you can't, if you're a big, you can't it's say, I just smacked
0: right, right, right, right.
3: You can't, you know, so yeah, I think yeah. it's all, but I think as a, and I know that sounds weird, but I mean, even the people, you not know. Just ugly, like on the outside, just as an ugly person, I right. think those people, you can, they've already been in that realm. I've been lucky enough where we, when I was talking like wild back in the day and I was influenced by what I thought was the comedic mode, and because we had to. People talking about what's, I mean, the way we talked to gain any interest, actually any female comic, she didn't, half of them didn't want to talk like that.
2: They
3: wouldn't have been heard. But everybody can't be a Kim Coleman. Everybody ain't got that, just that gin, that, you know what I'm saying? But the Miss Pats need to breathe. Like, if you're talking about what the, about a thin line, do you ever heard Miss Pat talk?
2: Right.
3: Boy, she get no,
2: she go wrong.
3: To say it still exists, like, and that's just her regular life. She'll tell you a story she ain't told nobody nowhere. But see, that shows you that it, as long as it's real and people are down, it depends on how people accept you.
1: I like that.
3: What you've done.
1: I like that.
0: Did you like
1: that? Hold on. Mm. We got to take a break. More coming up with comedian D-Ray Davis. It's Dee Dee in the morning.
4: Yeah.

0: right here.
1: Come on! Yeah, and you already know how we about to do this.
2: Every Thursday and Saturday afternoon at 3 p.m.
3: Time to blast the speakers.
1: DJ, can I get some?
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4: Gerald's Tires and Brakes, 843 traffic.
5: You're going to hit delays I-26 eastbound at the mile marker 220 split. There's an overturned vehicle to the far right. Lots of emergency personnel on the scene. Still working a wreck as well in Goose Creek at Red Bank and Harbor Lake Drive. 972-1152.
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0: Hey, good morning. It's Didi in the morning. We're all here. J. Cruz, Trey G, and comedian J.J. Williamson, who brought in, I always say, y'all got a fraternity. Yeah, comedian D-Ray Davis.
1: Come on,
2: buddy. All right,
0: so D-Ray, I'm going to ask you some questions. First thing to come to mind, you got to just tell it, okay? Just blurt it out. Are you ready? All right. Splitting the bill on the first day, yay or nay?
3: No.
0: No? You wouldn't?
3: That's
2: real me.
3: No.
0: All right. Going through your partner's phone.
3: No.
0: Never?
3: Have I ever? No.
0: Never.
3: Well, I mean, wait, never ever. That's crazy. Like, I was 16 before.
0: Did
3: I go through the rotary phone? Did we check it out?
0: You may have
2: checked the beeper.
3: Yes, of course. Someone went through my phone. Yes,
0: oh, really?
3: My phone's been
0: what they find?
3: I had stuff. My phone's been.
0: All right.
2: Stuff. You know what good. If you say just stuff.
0: You know. Best friends with your ex, yay or nay? Best friends with your ex?
3: Yes.
0: You are? You could be?
3: There's certain exes that there's only a few exes that I wouldn't, and I'm sure those reasons are because someone else don't want them talking to me.
1: Oh, God.
0: Okay. Lending friends money.
3: I do it all the time, but no, you're not supposed to, but I do it all the time, man.
0: Damn.
3: And you can't write it off, and then you take on someone else's taxes at the same time.
0: Yeah.
3: And then they come after, and you be like, they supposed to get back. They said there's no mixtape.
1: Oh, God.
3: And then your uncle be like, I'm getting out of jail. And then he take the money, and then he don't get out of jail. Mm-mm. And then, yeah, so.
2: Damn.
3: Oddly
2: specific.
0: Okay, which one do you like to see at the airport? Pajamas, the one been wearing pajamas, or wearing a bonnet?
3: I would, my daughters, I would tell them, don't wear

0: either for simple facts of, one, you're not sleeping at the airport.
1: Facts.
0: If you're sleeping on a plane, I guess, but as far as pajamas, what kind of pajamas are they? This, you're talking about, if everyone was accepting of our culture and comfortable with it and know that it doesn't show, doesn't mean that's who we are, I'd say everybody wear what they want.
2: Okay.
0: But because we're fighting the good fight consistently, right. I prefer us fight it from the top. And
1: yeah,
0: but if we don't put our hair in, I mean, I braids, you know, I think I'll be on. But I'm putting like this: when I get on the plane, I have my hat on.
1: Yo.
0: And as we sit and talking, people walk past, I have my hat on. And my braids looking like this now, a little raggedy. I'm cool, but still I ain't about to show my braids like this just because I don't know about, you know, I'm D-raping on the same level who I'm representing as people. But I do slip that little wave cap and not put the hoodie because I don't want them saying,
1: of course.
0: Because if, put like this, when you get mad as a black, like I got mad on the plane the other day.
1: Mm-hmm.
0: And my braids look like this, so I look extra.
3: Boy,
0: like I'm really finna do something. I was like, you hit my seat one more time.
1: Oh my God.
3: Next thing you know, the plane, the bone dogs coming out.
0: Bro, I talked to him through the little crack right here, too, so the crack is right here.
1: I said,
0: hey, you all right through the crack? You good? He said, yeah, my laptop is stuck. Because I said, bro, we only got so much space to move back. So you should probably move your laptop out of there. But he said, I'm trying to get loose. No, you weren't. You trying to show me that you would kill my seat. I said, see, did it again. And then eventually, this turned over the seat. I ain't, bro, I've never in my life on a flight.
1: Yeah.
0: And I've been flying forever. Flying, so I was 19 years old, bro. And I'm 89,000 years old now.
1: That Chicago came out real quick.
2: That Chicago, right?
1: Yeah, it came out.
0: No, it was just old. I'm old and I'm on a flight.
3: When you get
0: I said, don't do that no more. And the bad part is, what, none of us around, bro. I looked extra crazy. I said, but guess what I did after that? I went to sleep for that next hour. Guess what he did after that? Didn't get kicked that seat one more time.
1: Yeah.
0: And then we got off, and I jokingly said, as we got off the plane, JJ, I gotta always do something, you know. As we getting off, everybody getting ready, I turn around, and I woke up, I said, I ain't forgot.
2: I ain't forgot. Give it up. Comedian D-Ray. It's Dee Dee in the morning.

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1: Gerald's Tires and Brakes, 843 traffic.
2: Finally clear in that accident or incident with the overturned vehicle I-26 eastbound at the Ravenel Bridge on-ramp. Now reporting a disabled vehicle on the Ravenel northbound and a wreck in Hanahan Tanner Ford Boulevard at Woodsage Drive. 972-1152.
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9: Good morning. It's Didi. In the morning, we're all here on a Monday. Well, let's get right into our hot topics because did you hear, you guys, what's going on with Faison Love, the comedian?
10: Yeah.
9: Big Faison is having some problems, y'all. We got to tell you about it now. Here we go.
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9: 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So you guys hear what they're saying? The family of Harold's Chicken Shack owner says they've been shut out of business by their mom's husband. And they're saying he drained the family business savings, everything.
14: My name is Kyle Gill. I'm the son of the late CEO and president, Kristen Pierce, and I'm the grandson of the founder of Harold's Chicken. Since my mother's passing, we've been faced with tremendous hurdles at the hands of someone who was supposed to love her and care for her. Since my mother's passing, we've taken over all her responsibilities happily without having little to no access to the very business that my grandfather started and the very business that I've been working for my whole life. I know a lot of people are asking how, especially since my mom had a will and a trust. Well, he had his attorney, former disgraced mayor of Chicago turned lawyer, come to the hospital. He said it was for better care and better treatment. Months later, we found out that was a lie.
9: Damn.
10: They launched a GoFundMe.
9: Yeah,
10: in order to kind of help with the legal fees to get the legacy back for the family.
9: So it was their grandparents, and then it went to their mom, and then their mom married somebody else. It's not their father, I'm assuming.
15: How does that happen?
9: And then he has control of the family business.
16: Because he snuck the lawyer into the hospital and made her sign a piece of paper. They got to be able to prove that. It should be get thrown out of court.
10: Maybe.
16: I hope so.
10: Maybe so.
9: Yeah.
10: My God. If she had a will, though, and you leave stuff to the family in the will, you would think legally that is... You know what I'm saying?
9: That Binding. Seems like that's a problem. Didn't we hear about this? There was another problem similar to this where a family pretty much lost their business or somebody ran the business in the ground.
10: Is this the same thing that happened or a similar thing that happened with Uncle Nearest?
9: Maybe. I don't know.
10: Something similar
9: but
10: to
9: I'm
10: that?
9: But I'm trying to figure out why we're not able to keep some of these and certainly some of our restaurants and things like that in the family.
10: Right. That's why it's important to know everything about that type of stuff, man.
9: True. Hey, y'all saw this about the comedian and actor Faison Love.
15: Yeah, my man Faison Love, man. You know, he's been in the news lately, man. You know, him and 50 Cent been going back and forth. He was just in jail, I think for child support, man, with his baby mom. Well, Faison is finally speaking out, and he said, you know what? I did a lot of movies, but I'm homeless.
17: How long have you been homeless?
18: Since May.
17: I'm sorry to hear that. So you don't have any means to set your situation back up? Like, you don't have any shows scheduled or anything like that?
18: Listen to me. I'm resilient. That's not the focus point. Is that's not the trip, because I got friends and they're doing houses. But a home, my daughter had a home where she grew. Her marking was on the wall, so it's like we had to get rid of that because the income was

0: was jacked up. And the movie income is jacked up.
1: Dang.
2: I can see that. The movie income and things like that nowadays.
1: Really?
2: Yeah.
1: I mean, yeah, I can see that.
2: Yeah.
1: I just feel like he's done so much.
3: You would think
1: that. I guess maybe he invested his money differently, got some saved up, and he's still touring.
4: I feel like he's lying. I feel like no man with pride is just going to go on TV on a public platform like that and just be like, I'm broke. I don't have nothing.
3: It may be a vibe for him to try to get more work. I don't know.
2: Yeah, maybe.
3: Try to find some more work. Some directors and producers feel sorry for him and like, hey, man, let me put this man back on his feet and everything. Right. I just don't see him being homeless, I don't think. Mm. I could be wrong because, you know, anything can happen in Hollywood.
2: Mm-hmm.
4: But why you got to run a commercial about it?
2: Because he can get help.
3: It's an advertisement.
2: Somebody may say, hey, I'll put you in a movie or whatever.
1: And also, too, I think he's going through like a legal thing with one of his baby mamas. So they trying to get money out of him, all type of stuff like this. So it could be fake, but I mean, he could actually not have it.
3: Yeah,
1: like,
3: you're right.
2: But this is messed up that he want to fake this and not give money to child support for his child.
4: Right.
1: Sure.
2: That's crazy.
1: Sure.
2: Hey, Reginae, let's talk about Lil Wayne's baby.
1: Reginae Carter, a.k.a. Lil Wayne's baby girl.
2: Yeah.
1: Yeah, the first one. Indeed. She was actually at the BET Awards over the weekend, and they interviewed her and asked her, who could your daddy go against on Versus? She said only one person could stand on that stage with old Weezy.
5: If your legendary father went against someone, who do you think he could go against?
6: Toonchi and Lil Wayne. Lil Wayne and Toon.
5: She does not play about her daddy, y'all.
6: Ain't nobody he could go against, dang, yeah?
1: I hope my daughter protect me like Reginae protected me.
3: Yeah.
1: Boy, I tell you, because she be capping for her daddy. And I do think there are some people that can stand on this thing. And I'm a Wayne fan.
2: Yeah, who?
1: I ain't going to lie to you. I do think Jay-Z is one of them people.
3: Okay. Absolutely.
1: I think Future could probably. Now, I'm not saying they would win, but I think they can stand on that stage. T.I. is another one.
3: Kanye? Okay.
1: Kanye, for sure.
2: Kanye might.
1: Okay. He might actually do it.
4: Drake, Eminem.
1: Drake. I don't know about Eminem, but yeah.
4: What?
1: Nah. Yeah, he would watch him. I think you feel.
4: I don't know, but listen.
1: Go ahead. I think you feel Wayne music more. He got more hits.
4: Yes.
3: Yeah.
2: Okay.
4: But he could go song for song with him.
1: Cap.
2: Look at Trey. Well, listen, thank you, fellas. You guys debate that off air. Now, coming up, we got $1,000. Get ready to play our $1,000 minute game next. It's Didi in the morning.
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0: 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Somebody tell them people Mr. Hem is here. Mr. Hem is here. Mr. Hem.
1: What's up, man? Talk to me.
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0: It is Monday. It's Didi in the morning. I'm looking for Trey G to find out what's trending with Trey.
1: Hey, Diddy's legal team is saying that they cannot reach him while he's in jail.
0: What?
2: Damn, y'all don't sound as concerned as I thought. Yeah.
0: They can't reach him.
1: Yes. They said that they've been trying to reach out to Diddy and ask the federal judge, actually, for a 3-week extension, saying they've been unable to communicate with Mr. Combs while he is at Fort Dix prison.
3: That's how jail works.
0: They cloning him right now?
1: Maybe that's what it is, right? Mm-hmm. Well, whatever it is, they said that they can't reach him, so they need a little bit more time. The new proposed deadline that they have to, because he has a bunch of legal lawsuits against him.
2: Right.
1: So July 21st is what the extension is that they are asking for because they can't reach Diddy.
0: All right. Hey, listen.
1: Somebody said he and they're having a good time. That's why.
0: Probably. Judging by all them sex tapes we didn't see in this boy.
1: Oh, gosh.
0: Yep. He sure is. He probably running that prison. All right. Hey, listen. Yes, here's the deal. We got cash for you. How about that? $1,000 is yours. Answer 10 questions correctly right now at 833-TALK-TO-DIDI.
2: That's 833-825-5233.
0: It's DIDI in the morning.

0: Well, okay, I'll take that. Right. I'll take that. Mm. Or suave, because I'm smooth. I'm
1: suave.
0: Cool. Hey, suave.
1: Suave.
0: JJ, step up to the mic. You're so cool, too. Listen, I have ways for you to stay cool in this hot-ass weather.
2: Okay.
3: Come
2: okay.
3: on with it there.
0: Now, some of these ways come from other countries. Get okay. a little out in that international for you.
2: Okay.
0: So, for instance, these are ways people stay cool in extreme heat in, let's say, India, Pakistan, and Egypt.
4: Mm-hmm.
0: They sleep on rooftops.
4: No.
2: What?
0: Yeah.
2: Hell no.
0: So, at what? Night.
2: What about mosquitoes and
0: night,
2: bugs?
0: At
2: and,
0: night. They sleep on night. Yeah, I get that part, but the temperatures remain trapped in many places, and usually it's cooler up top.
4: Uh-huh.
2: Hell
0: have you ever tried that?
4: Hold on a second. There's no way I'm going to get up on the roof of my house
2: and
4: sit up there because I'm hot in there.
2: I ain't going to lie, though. Me and Lil Fine-ish, you know, I might need a little date. Me and Lil Fine-ish sit on the roof, fall asleep. I got a little date or something.
0: They said the breeze on the roof is really good, the breeze.
3: Okay. Now, you're going to come down bumpy, but the mosquitoes. Or you going to smell like off one.
0: So in ancient Egypt, they would wet their sheets.
2: To sleep?
0: To stay cold.
2: Hell no.
0: You would wet the sheets.
4: You know, I realized something about you. I realized that you really are a dad, aren't you?
0: What?
4: The kind of stuff that he finds amazing and you might as well sit up and have me watching. Let's see, what's the one they used to watch back in the day with animals, JJ? What was that called?
3: Animal Planet.
4: Yeah, Animal Kingdom.
0: Planet. Like history of the...
4: History, yeah. Listen to the stuff he's listening. He finds interesting. He's talking about we're going to stay cool like they did in Egypt back in the day and wrap our asses in sheets like mummies.
0: Yeah. Wet sheets.
4: Wet sheets.
0: Now, more futuristic way, freeze the sheets.
2: Mucho frío.
0: Another one. Check this one. This one's going to also sound strange. So in North America, Middle East, and in Asia, they drink hot tea on hot days.
4: Okay.
2: Stay cool?
0: Because it helps evaporate the sweat and that cools you off.
3: Oh, I never knew that.
0: Hot tea. Now, they tell you to take a hot shower in hot weather.
4: I have never heard that.
0: When you come out, you're cool as...
4: I hadn't heard that.
2: Hell no. Nah,
0: are y'all crazy?
2: I'm going to be hotter.
0: Y'all know
4: me too.
0: I know,
4: yeah.
0: I know science. Listen,
2: and it is hard to cool off.
4: Ain't it?
3: Sound like I'm going to need a towel.
2: Right.
3: Just in my back pocket.
0: All right. Another, you might not have one of these, but underground living rooms, like basements.
2: Oh,
0: go to the basement.
2: Okay.
4: It's more damp down there.
0: Exactly. That's like a normal thing.
2: Okay.
0: So, that's Iran. In Japan, they use something called uchimizu.
2: Mm.
4: Are you sure?
0: Yeah.
4: You seem really unsure of this.
0: Uchimizu. Look, people sprinkle water on the sidewalk, streets, and entrances to cool everybody off.
3: Now, can you tell me what Japan it? I know what Japan it.
0: What did I say? Japan?
3: Japan.
0: I did not say Japan.
3: You said Japan.
0: We'll go back to the tape.
4: I feel this is crashing.
0: It's not. We're right here. This is ways to stay cool and hot weather.
3: Though, for real.
0: Thank you. And this is around the world. We'll come back to America here in a second.
2: Come on.
0: In Mexico, India, Thailand, spicy food. When you raise your body temperature, you sweat out and it cools you off. I know it doesn't make sense, but it does.
2: So you got to go through the pain to get through the pleasure is what it sounds like. Because you're going to sweat your ass off.
0: Listen, this is the next one. In Arabic cultures, they wear black, like
4: clothes?
0: Thin clothes. Black because it deflects the light back off.
2: Mm.
0: So you're covered in black, which sounds crazy, but you're cool.
2: You basically said that's why my little cousin be walking around in that black hoodie all day in the summertime.
0: No, that's too thick.
4: I was just going to say, shouts out to black people.
2: Facts.
0: That's too thick. All right, so the Romans used to bring in ice, obviously, and they used to like put it in front of fans.
2: Right,
0: that's something
2: right.
0: you could do nowadays, too, right? You buy a fan, put a bunch of ice in a bucket.
2: Yeah.
0: If you place it in front of a fan, you kind of make AC.
2: Yeah, they do that at theme parks.
0: Exactly, Trey. Exactly. Another thing, you could walk around the supermarket.
4: Mm-hmm.
2: Just walk around Walmart all day.
0: These are newer versions.
4: They beat an arrest our asses up in there. This lady been in here walking for 2 hours.
0: put a popsicle on your wrist, neck, or ankle.
4: I'm not putting a popsicle on my wrist.
0: Lie on the kitchen floor.
2: Okay.
3: Now, kids are supposed to be cool.
0: Lastly, freeze your underwear. Those are my tips on how to stay cool in this heat, baby. Where's he going?
4: All right, time to cut this. Thanks, Cruz. Thanks, Cruz. That was absolutely
0: informative.
4: Worthless. Hey, we appreciate that. Listen, it's Dee Dee in the morning. I'm done.

Shorty was such a bang. All of my ops, they diss. Please don't put me to the test. They tryna get back on the net. I'm tryna get back in the flesh. Yeah.

0: Hi, good morning. It's Dee Dee in the morning, about to get into the $1,000 mini game.
1: Come on.
0: Guys, before I do, they said, according to this, 1 in 10 people said they think this is the scariest creature on Earth. What is it? 1 in 10 people think it is the scariest creature on Earth.
2: Elva? La cucaracha.
3: I will say Dee Dee in the morning at 4 a.m.
2: God.
3: That's going to be my
2: damn. That's runner up for me.
3: Damn.
1: When you look at me like that, I'm not going to lie to you. You do scare me just a little bit.
3: Just a little bit.
4: I'm scared for you.
0: I ain't say nothing to. I just looked at
1: That's
0: it.
1: All you got to do.
5: Now, if you had your natural hair in, I would say you.
1: Oh, no.
5: creature, though.
0: Creature.
5: Scariest.
0: The scariest creature on Earth. They said 1 in 10 people believe this is the scariest creature on Earth.
5: Damn.
0: Cruz. What you say again, Cruz?
2: Cockroach.
0: It is.
1: Cockroach?
0: It's a cockroach.
2: Bingo.
3: Nah, they not scary.
0: Yeah.
2: They're not?
3: They not scary.
0: I mean,
3: Even when they fly, they not scary.
5: Until they land on you.
2: Right.
3: What is?
0: Is that a cockroach that flies?
3: They fly.
2: Don't call it a water bug.
0: It's not a water bug?
2: It is not.
0: Oh, it's a cockroach?
3: They fly.
0: What are them baby roaches be in our house? It's just regular roach?
3: Mm. Silk roaches.
2: You got German roaches? Yeah, those are German.
0: Oh, okay.
5: Silk Have roaches. Y'all ever noticed when a bug or a fly or a roach land on you, that's the quickest you ever moved?
3: Yeah, for real.
5: That's the quickest you ever. Think about it. You don't move that quick.
3: Boy.
5: You do not move that quick.
2: Have you ever noticed when you touch them, they act like we're disgusting? Cockroaches?
0: No, I never look
2: Have
0: at their reaction. I've never looked at their reaction.
2: You ever touch one?
0: Yeah,
2: they jump like we're disgusting.
0: No, I never looked at their reaction. I've never interviewed one. I don't know.
5: Never looked in the main eyes.
0: Right.
2: I know what
0: I'm
2: talking
0: about. Never shook his hand.
5: For real. Right. Never gave high five on this antenna.
0: Let's go.
6: Boss up with a bang. You got the answers. We got that bread. $1,000 all for you with the $1,000 mini game. Exclusively on Dee Dee in the morning.
0: Hey, good morning. Is this Nisha?
7: Yes.
0: Hey, Nisha.
5: Hey, Nish.
7: Hey.
5: Good morning.
7: Hi.
5: How you doing?
7: Good morning. Bless. How are y'all?
5: I'm doing good.
0: We're wonderful.
5: Nish, let me ask you something. What's the scariest creature on Earth to you?
7: I would say a snake for me.
5: Oh, a snake for you?
2: Yeah, that's a good one. Yeah. That's a good one for sure.
0: Yeah.
5: Okay.
0: Okay.
5: Mm. Do you realize what if you see an ant or like let's just say a roach land on you? Did you know that you moved the quickest you ever moved?
7: Yeah.
5: It's just a yeah.
0: All right, Nisha, we're gonna spin the wheel and let's see if we can get you some extra cash.
5: Okay.
8: J. Cruz, JJ from the Sip,
9: Trey G,
8: JJ from the Sip. $10 bonus.
5: $10 bonus, Nish. Now we ain't gonna need that 10 because I think you're gonna get this 1,000. You ready?
7: I'm ready.
5: You believe in yourself? You got confidence?
4: Let's go.
5: I don't think you do. All right, then look. And now if you don't know the answer, then please say pass. We got time. Trust me, we're gonna come back to it, all right?
7: All right.
5: Let's get this early morning money. Here we go. Do you prefer movies or TV shows?
7: Movies.
5: Do you like books or magazines?
7: Books.
5: Which rapper has the internet divided on if his hair was real?
7: Morris Chestnut.
5: Uh-uh. Melissa Jefferson is the birth name of which singer?
7: Pass.
5: Okay, what year did the U.S. become a real country?
2: 1800s.
5: Okay, pass. What condiment are FIFA fans trying to take back home?
7: Pass.
5: Okay, what was the sixth question I asked you? Number six. Boy, you slow. What's the name of the segment?

0: and I always try to find me a sponsor for.
1: Pass.
0: Okay, yeah, yeah.
2: Nisha.
3: Nisha.
2: What did Nisha get?
0: 2?
3: 2.
2: Nisha.
0: Not bad. You at work?
1: Yes.
0: Okay, right, supervisor.
2: Yeah, and you know, she's thinking about work. Here's what you missed. You missed this one. Which rapper, well, you got 2 out of 9, right? You guys didn't even get to 10, but you got 2 out of 9. Which rapper has the internet divided on if his hair is real? Jay-Z.
0: Yep.
2: Melissa Jefferson is the birth name of which singer? Lizzo. What year did the U.S. become a real country? 1776. What condiment are FIFA fans taken to the airport? Ranch dressing. What was the 6th question JJ asked? It was, what condiments are FIFA fans taking to the airport? What's the name of the segment JJ Williamson does and he needs a sponsor for? It's called I'll be damned. And when it comes to organizations, what does NRA stand for? National Rifle Association. So you got 2 out of 10. You're going to get $10 every correct answer. If we add it up, it's
0: $20. $20, no, we can't do
2: We're not
0: that.
2: Doing that, no. Niche. No, ma'am.
3: I like her name.
2: Yeah,
0: and then she got an extra 10, but that's $30. We still not going to do you like
2: that's
0: that. We don't do that.
2: Yeah, we don't let anybody leave our show with less than $50.
0: Hey.
4: All right. Hey. Nisha.
2: All right. Hey. $50 coming to you. All right. So why don't you do me a favor and tell everybody the show that gave you a shot at $1,000.
1: DD in the morning.

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1: Rex, I-26 eastbound near Cypress Street. Murray Drive in front of the Fishburne Educational Center in Hanahan. Tanner Ford at Woodsage. Disabled vehicle blocking the right lane headed into Mount Pleasant on the Ravenel.
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2: 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It's the Box.

0: girl, you a 10.
1: Hey, good morning. It's Dee Dee in the morning. And let me see. J. Cruz is here. Also, Trey G and comedian J.J. Williamson. All right, guys, let's have a conversation about the BET Awards last night. Dun, dun, dun. All right. Let me see. I'll tell you what I thought. I thought they were good. I thought they were great, actually. Did anybody realize that Teyana Taylor was going to have Janet Jackson presenting?
2: Not at all.
3: I think that was a surprise.
1: That was a surprise, though?
3: Yeah, I think that was a surprise. Mm-hmm.
1: Did you guys like Drewski?
2: I was expecting more.
1: Me too.
2: I was expecting more from him.
3: I would have wanted his confidence to be a little bit more, a little higher. Like, he seemed very, like, iffy on some of the stuff that he was saying and doing.
4: That's a big stage.
2: He wasn't bad. He wasn't bad.
1: No. Kiki said what a lot of us were thinking. Kiki Palmer.
2: Yes.
1: Y'all take a listen at this.
5: You like a brother that spin that shit.
6: Oh, you're doing too damn.
5: No, my bad. My bad. I've been drunk.
6: This should have been my gig. Why the hell would they have you host? And this is the problem. This is the problem with BET. They be tripping. Because this should have been me. I got it. This next performance is by a Grammy Award winning artist who came.
1: I love
4: and
1: her.
4: And I'm not going to lie. She sounded really good.
1: And she sounded, it was the excitement you needed. Right. Like, I think she should.
3: I think she did host in one of the previous years, if I'm not mistaken.
1: I think she did, but they need her back. Yeah. They need her back or Kevin Hart.
4: I also shout out to them for giving him a shot.
3: Sure, but I think that you can give Drewski an opportunity and then give Kiki an opportunity as well.
1: Well, we're going to choose next year, Kiki. Hey, listen, let's move on. Kalani, let's talk about her. Kalani got up there with Jamie Foxx, y'all.

0: great too.
1: I thought she was great.
2: Yeah,
1: she sounded good.
2: Yeah.
1: The abs were showing and everything. I didn't know. Did you guys see where she was saying? I guess she met Jamie Foxx 18 years ago when she was a kid or something like that.
2: Wow.
1: She was saying how they went to audition and all this stuff. And
3: Kalani done lived a hell of a life, what it sounds like. Mm.
1: Yeah.
3: My goodness.
1: I thought that was dope. What about Tim's? That's your girl, right, Trey?
4: Hey. I know what you need.
5: Hey.
4: Come on.
6: I know.

0: Okay.
1: I think we can put the bed that Tim's only stay in one range and can't sing. Because, boy, she was hitting them notes. You
2: did she, though?
1: That pitch, that tone, it was there.
0: Let's talk about Lauryn Hill.
1: Hey, that Lauryn Hill tribute was actually really dope, man. Dope, man. A lot of superstars hit the stage and gave Lauryn Hill her icon tribute.

0: That thing came out in the summer of between 1997 and 1998.
1: Mm. I will say this. I thought that Nas came out looking rich as hell.
2: Yeah,
1: I thought
2: he looked Nas came out there and rocked that thing.
1: The diamonds on.
2: Yeah, yeah.
1: And he looked fabulous.
2: Legendary. I thought Lizzo was dope.
1: Lizzo lets you see how talented she really is.
2: She really was. I thought that was the perfect song for her.
1: Yes,
3: I love how they let Queen Latifah shut it down, too.
1: I like Queen Latifah.
3: It was very fitting.
1: Yep, her and Common out there looking great in his gauchos. Yeah. I loved it.
3: Not his gauchos.
1: He did. He had on some Lauren.
3: Lauren Hill was on time.
1: She was, and she was great. I thought what was so beautiful was her daughter. Her daughter going, you could tell when she said, I'm doing this for you, mommy. Like, basically, I don't want to be up here. You could tell she was a little nervous.
3: Yeah.
1: But I thought that was great. I love Ari Lennox. I love this girl's body. I love that she walks out there in her original body.
3: Yeah. I like Lauryn Hill's sons came out on stage, too. Yeah, that was dope.
1: We didn't talk about this. T.I. was great. T.I. did start the thing off. Unbelievably well.
3: Oh, really?
1: Yeah, you didn't see the beginning?
3: No.
2: T.I. started that thing off. King was in the driver's seat.
1: He was.
2: Jamming. Wow. Looking like he ready to go back to jail.
1: Yeah. But I thought it was great. I really did.
2: Overall, the BET Awards was good.
1: I thought it was. I did too. I gave it about a good 9 out of 10.
2: Who's the most stunning to you?
1: Who looked the best?
2: I had a tie between Dolce and Kelly Rowland.
1: Kelly
2: looks so good.
1: Kelly Rowland is that girl.
2: Yes.
1: Kelly Rowland.
0: Looks wise, yeah, for sure.
3: Chloe Bailey looked good too, though. Chloe looked good.
2: Yes, she did.
3: Yeah, Chloe looked good.
1: I think for me, hands down, it was Kelly Rowland. And the fact they gave her a standing ovation to everybody stood up with their respect.
0: Hey, for real though, last year, you know who killed it in there? Dee Dee.
1: All right, on that note, everybody, shouts out. The BET Awards, all right? It's Dee Dee in the morning.
4: I heard what you said through the grapevine. Funny thing about your problems, they ain't mine. Staying up through the late night. 20 seconds to game time. Getting religious with it. Time crossing these state lines. Working hard through the late nights.

grapevine. 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Getting religious with it, high crossing these state lines. Working hard through the late.

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0: 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Dad's old truck embarrassed me. Now that I'm a dad, I understand. His old truck was always there for Dad. 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What mattered was he could always count on it. Showed up every single day, always got the job done. 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My truck embarrasses my kids. It's old and ugly and just hit 200,000 miles. It always starts and gets the job done. Dad knew what he was doing. 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

0: So did y'all see this about Monique? Anybody see what Monique had to say about Oprah?
1: Uh-oh.
0: You knew she was going to come in on this. Monique now is speaking on Oprah, sharing that Whitney Houston story. Take a listen.
2: Didn't Oprah fall on stage? And we didn't see we didn't see how she tripped. Nothing. She just went down. We saw that. We saw her. She was walking at the bam. And as we're laughing about it and making light of it, just for me, how do you speak about someone that can't defend it? That just in my humble opinion, it takes it different because that woman can't say yes or no. And now you just want everybody to take your word because you're the great Oprah Winfrey. And you just take my word that that's what happened. That I believe is unfair.
0: Okay.
1: Baby. Shut up.
0: You knew she was
3: coming in.
1: Just because of their relationship, she was gonna respond.
4: And she make a hell of a point.
0: But she did say, I was gonna say, even though they have an issue, there is a truth there.
4: Oprah,
0: a lot of people are mad at Oprah though.
5: You're a veteran.
0: Yeah. How you not know? You were over there just feeling yourself, Oprah.
1: Yeah, come
4: on. That's all. But I mean, if that's Oprah's truth and she talking about it, you know, that's her truth, right? Like, it happened on her show. It's not like it's a situation that has nothing to do with her.
0: Yeah, but it's the truth that she did fall off the stage, and everybody says she missed her, you know, it was a miss or a footing or something like that, right?
4: Yeah, she missed out.
0: Okay, and you knew that back then, but then you repeat the story differently. No.
1: Maybe she didn't know it.
5: And we did know that.
0: Everybody knew. That's why she took some time off. They said when she fell, she took a second before she came back out to perform, Oprah said, too.
4: Yeah.
0: No, Oprah, you knew. You were just out there feeling yourself. You're just feeling yourself a little bit. I understand. You got in front of that audience again. It felt good.
4: And I do get it. Whitney is a legend, but Oprah is a legend, too, now. Let's not.
0: I agree.
4: It's like it's legend on legend,
5: She ain't acting like one when she did that to me.
1: Damn.
0: Yeah, let's move on and talk about Jay-Z. Y'all see there's a problem with the pop-up? That's what they're saying.
5: Yeah, there's a problem with the pop-up. He thinks people make money like he does.
6: So, boom, I walked into the Subway-inspired pop-up on Bowery. I had my eye on this Yankee collab baseball jersey, either the Reasonable Doubt edition or the Blueprint edition. Until I seen that price tag, I don't know about $400 right now. Boom, then I seen the collector's crate. I'm like, this will look good on the coffee table. All 13 of Jay-Z's albums on vinyl? Fire. But for $1,500, I could buy a whole new coffee table. So then I was like, let me opt for the cassette tape deck. $300 for 13 limited edition cassette tapes? Not bad. Until I started thinking about all the things I could do for $300. Don't get me wrong, the pop-up definitely has affordable heat like these $55 t-shirts. But if the offer was $2,000 or looked like Jay-Z, I'm taking the two bands easy.
1: Dang.
0: All right.
6: With coffee table.
0: I know it. I love that.
5: It's
0: all righty.
1: Yeah.
0: Well, it sounds like the thing is just way too expensive, huh? Nobody wants to go buy.
5: Well, they have the poor people stuff, the $50 t-shirts. That's the one he grabbed. But all the rest is for people who have, I guess, money to spend.
4: $50 still a lot for a shirt.
1: For a t-shirt, man.
5: I mean, but you went all the way over there. You might as well get something. I'll drop the $50 on the shirt to say, hey, I was
0: here. Hold on a second. They got any keychains in there?
4: Right. Yeah, they $80. They stainless steel, $80. Yeah.
1: Look, I'm going to get some.
5: Go get
1: back in my car.
4: Shut up.
1: Go back home.
4: Because they ain't even put tax on nothing yet. You got to think about that.
0: That's
4: just
0: a lot of money.
4: Yeah.
0: All right.
4: Put taxes on it.
0: All right. Thank you, Jay. We love our fans. You love your fans.
1: Stop.
0: Okay, let's move on. Cardi B's acceptance speech last night. I love Cardi.
4: Yeah, man. Cardi B won, best female rapper, best female artist of the year last night at the BET Awards, and people going crazy about how funny her acceptance speech was.
7: Thank you so much for this award. This award means so much to me. Three babies laid up, put the album out, honey. I overcame my fear, my anxiety, and I put it out, and guess what? Look, I won an award. I want to say thank you to my friends, to my family, to my fans, Barty Gang. Thank you for everybody that came to the tour, the artists that came to support my tour, the artists that got on my album. I'm so thankful. I'm so grateful. And I love my babies. I love Jesus. Thank you so much. Yeah.
4: Sheesh. Shout out to Cardi, man. I always showing that personality.
1: She looked good at the awards, too.
4: Boy, I'm talking about, them airbags were sitting up on her chin.
5: I think she got them reduced, though, right?
0: No, not yet. She's going to.
4: She said she wasn't. She said she changed her mind about it. She said she changed her mind about it.
0: No, she could lose just a little bit of it.
4: She might change her mind again.
1: Trey, when she fell down on that motorcycle, boy, you see some of the air come out there out of the bike, boy. I'm like, boy.
4: It was a lot of good looks at the BT Award. Kelly Rowland looked really good.
0: Oh, my gosh, she looked great.
4: Yeah, Kelly
1: Rowland. Dropped dead gorgeous. Tiana Taylor. I thought Dolce was sexy as hell.
0: Yeah, Dolce. Oh, her body is. I love her body.
4: SZA. SZA just can't find no clothes that fit.
0: SZA's boob was about to come out the whole time. But I was waiting. All right.
4: I was waiting.

0: All right, we're done. The show's over, but what did we learn today? All right, JJ, what you remember?
1: I learned my man Chameleon Phaser on love, man. He's out here saying, you know what? I'm homeless and I need help, man. I can't believe that man said he's homeless, but that's what he's saying.
0: All right, what about you over there, Trey G?
2: Oh, we learned that the BET Awards went down last night. Not only did Cardi B have a really great speech, but they also did a tribute to a living legend, a.k.a. Lauryn Hill.
3: Yeah.
2: Yeah.
0: Mm-hmm. All right, and what about you, Cruz?
4: Unfortunately, security footage of Big Tigger's altercation with his wife has been released. Mm-hmm. It looks ugly. And it's going to hit another level. We'll see where it comes.
0: All right. Some of the other things we found out this morning, you guys, Drake, he went on basically an apology tour to all the Janices around the country. Twista pled guilty to tax evasion. And then Diddy's legal team says they can't seem to reach him.
2: Show did.
0: They don't know what happened. They can't find him. All right. Hey, listen, tomorrow on the show, get ready, though. We got a dope discussion for you. We also got cash with our $1,000 minute game. We got hot topics, laughs, and more. So make sure you meet us right back here on Didi in the Morning.
5: 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Yeah. The Box, home of Didi in the Morning.
6: Yeah.

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1: 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Deal on the
2: track. Huh? What say your name was? Deal on the track. Hello.
3: Me okay in the building, man.
2: Hannah Montana, Hannah Montana, Hannah Montana, Hannah Montana, Hannah Montana, Hannah Montana, Hannah Montana, Hannah Montana. 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

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Somebody tell them people Mr. Hem is here.

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Work on

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1: Yeah. Ice.

shorty was a shebang. All of my ops, they diss. Please don't put me to the test. They tryna get back on the net. I'm tryna get back in the flesh. Yeah.

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Damn.

Been heard what you said through the grapevine. Funny thing about your problems, they ain't mine. Staying up through the late night. 20 seconds to game time. 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
6: Now, from the Gerald's Tires and Brakes 843 Traffic Center.
7: Accident, College Park Road, Highway 78, 26 westbound. Heavy traffic from East Montague Avenue Mall Drive to the 52 connector. 526 westbound, heavy traffic from Clements Ferry Road to the 26 interchange. If you see something we need to know about, give us a call. 972-1152.
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0: Now, from the Gerald's Tires and Brakes 843 Traffic Center.
1: Accident, College Park Road, Highway 78, 26 westbound. Heavy traffic from East Montague Avenue Mall Drive to the 52 connector. 526 westbound, heavy traffic from Clements Ferry Road to the 26 interchange. If you see something we need to know about, give us a call. 972-1152.

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Big Master P vibe, no limit. 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Somebody tell them people Mr. Hem is here. Whoa, whoa, whoa, whoa, whoa. 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

0: 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Somebody tell them people Mr. Hem is here.
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0: Mr. Hem is here.
1: Whoa, whoa, whoa, whoa, whoa, whoa.
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0: Now, from the Gerald's Tires and Brakes 843 Traffic Center.
1: Accident 26 westbound at Aviation Avenue. 26 westbound heavy traffic from East Montague Avenue Mall Drive to the 52 connector. 526 westbound heavy traffic from Clemens Ferry Road to the 26 interchange. Continuing on 526 westbound, your ride slows down around Leeds Avenue to Savannah Highway. If you see something we need to know about, give us a call, 972-1152.
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1: Now, from the Gerald's Tires and Brakes 843 Traffic Center.
2: Accident 26 westbound at Aviation Avenue. 26 westbound heavy traffic from East Montague Avenue Mall Drive to the 52 connector. 526 westbound heavy traffic from Clements Ferry Road to the 26 interchange. Continuing on 526 westbound, your ride slows down around Leeds Avenue to Savannah Highway. 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

friend. 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Ask Pluto Banker 21, you know what I'm saying? 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They so down for me.

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1: Accident 526 westbound, the Donhoe Bridge, the upslope. 526 westbound, heavy traffic from Clemens Ferry Road to the 26 interchange. Continuing on 526 westbound, your ride slows down around Leeds Avenue. 26 westbound, heavy traffic from Dorchester Road to the 52 connector. 17 south Savannah Highway, heavy traffic from Wesley Drive to the end of 526. If you see something we need to know about, give us a call. 972-1152.
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0: Now, from the Gerald's Tires and Brakes 843 Traffic Center.
1: Accident 526 westbound, the Donhold Bridge, the upslope. 526 westbound, heavy traffic from Clemens Ferry Road to the 26 interchange. Continuing on 526 westbound, your ride slows down around Leeds Avenue. 26 westbound, heavy traffic from Dorchester Road to the 52 connector. 17 South Savannah Highway, heavy traffic from Wesley Drive to the end of 526. If you see something we need to know about, give us a call. 972-1152.
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5: Now, from the Gerald's Tires and Brakes 843 Traffic Center.
6: No major problems on 526 westbound or eastbound. 26 westbound, your ride slows down around East Montague Avenue Mall Drive to the 526 interchange. If you see something we need to know about, give us a call. 972-1152.
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Ballin' hard on another hemisphere. Somebody tell them people Mr. Hem is here. 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

0: God on another hemisphere. 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Whoa, whoa, whoa, whoa, whoa, whoa. Mr. Hem is here. Whoa, whoa, whoa, whoa, whoa, whoa. Mr. Hem.
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3: Now, from the Gerald's Tires and Brakes 843 Traffic Center.
4: No major problems on 526 westbound or eastbound. 26 westbound, your ride slows down around East Montague Avenue Mall Drive to the 526 interchange. If you see something we need to know about, give us a call. 972-1152.

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1: I'll make my way to the cat. You hear me? Here we go.

Hold on. Don't laugh. You can record and I can hear you.

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1: Okay. 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